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1: In our weather report tonight, calling for a 40% chance of showers and temperature expected to be in the mid-70s. Tomorrow's forecast calling for showers and thunderstorms likely, that being at 70% and temperature near 90, heat index at 97. Sunday night calling for a slight chance of showers around 60% and temperature near 71. Monday's forecast calling for highs near 88.

from Portland to Cookeville, Bowling Green to Lebanon, Burkesville to Hendersonville, and everywhere in between. You're in the country. 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
6: A kindergarten teacher handed out a coloring page to her class. On it was a picture of a duck holding an umbrella. The teacher told her class to color the duck in yellow and the umbrella in green. But little Johnny, who always did things his way, colored the duck a fire red. After seeing this, the teacher said, "Johnny, how many times have you seen a red duck?" Without looking up, Johnny replied, "The same number of times I've seen a duck holding an umbrella." That kills me. Johnny was no doubt a creative little boy, and my guess would be that he would go far in life. Many of us don't take the time to look close enough to see the obvious in life. As a pilot, I'm required to inspect my airplane before every takeoff. On one occasion, I walked around the airplane as I had done hundreds of times before. Then I climbed into the pilot seat and started the engine. Out of the corner of my eye, I saw a man running toward me, waving his arms. I shut the engine down and climbed out. "You have a flat tire," he said, pointing to the front tire, which was totally deflated. I had looked without seeing. I love the fact that God sees everything, even red ducks and the innermost thoughts of our heart. By the way, I don't think I've ever seen a yellow duck either. Lighten up and live.
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7: In our weather for tonight, calling for a 40% chance of showers and temperature expected to be in the mid-70s. Tomorrow's forecast, calling for showers and thunderstorms likely, that being at 70% and temperature near 90. Heat index at 97. Sunday night, calling for a slight chance of showers, around 60%, and temperature near 71. Monday's forecast, calling for highs near 88.

0: George and Luke Bryan teaming up for that one. Gonna ride, ride, ride. Happy 4th of July, folks. It's Con Man. Take a little peek at something interesting that went down this week in country music history. Back in the year 1980, Honeysuckle Rose makes its world premiere in Austin, Texas. Willie Nelson stars in the movie, and the soundtrack becomes a huge success with On the Road Again reaching number one on the country charts, earning Willie a Grammy Award for Best Country Song. For more country music news and history information, slide by any one of my social media sites at ConManFM.
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11: In our weather report tonight, calling for a 40% chance of showers and temperature expected to be in the mid-70s. Tomorrow's forecast calling for showers and thunderstorms likely, that being at 70% and temperature near 90, heat index at 97. Sunday night calling for a slight chance of showers around 60% and temperature near 71. Monday's forecast calling for highs near 88.

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1: 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Old Cody Johnson and Horseback Con Man, live and loud. 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
3: The first Sunday Clay County Singing will be at Milestown Church of Christ Sunday afternoon at 2 o'clock. Lafayette Missionary Baptist Church will have baptizing services after the Sunday morning worship, and next week, July 6th through the 10th, Lafayette Missionary Baptist Church will be having Vacation Bible School, and it will be from 8 until 11:30 each morning. Brother Troy Swindle will preach at Meadowville Missionary Baptist Church Sunday morning at 11. Brother Aaron Carver will preach at Union Missionary Baptist Church Sunday evening at 6. The Sneed Trio will sing at Eulah General Baptist Church Sunday evening at 6 o'clock. An effort meeting will begin at Russell Hill Missionary Baptist Church Sunday, with nightly services at 7 p.m., Saturday and Sunday services at 11 a.m. Elder Stone Morris, pastor, and Brother Greg West, helper. Brother James Harrison will preach at Pleasant Valley Missionary Baptist Church Sunday morning at 11. Summer Harvest, a USDA program, will be handing out 7 shelf-stable breakfast and lunches every Tuesday through July 28th. And they'll be doing this at First Baptist Church in Lafayette from 2 until 4:30 p.m. each Tuesday. This is for ages 18 and under, and name and date of birth is all that will be needed. Committee of the Whole of the County Commission of Macon County meets Monday evening at 6:30 at the Legislative Meeting Room at the Administration Building.
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5: My father's kind of like, you know when dads get married, they develop that, you know, he's kind of big boned, He was fat. He was fat, I'm not going to lie. He was a man of few words. You know, he'd give me that one-word advice like, hey, come here. Don't. And a lot of people, when they find out my mother's Mexican, they start speaking Spanish to me. They go, oh, your mom's Mexican? Hablas español? Porque mi amigo quiere taco bell. I don't know why people do that, you know? I don't go up to some Irish guy and go, hey, your mom's Irish? Hey, let's river dance.
4: 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I'm Tim DeTellis, President of New Missions, wishing you a joyful day.
6: In our weather report tonight, calling for a 40% chance of showers and temperature expected to be in the mid-70s. Tomorrow's forecast, calling for showers and thunderstorms likely, that being at 70% and temperature near 90. Heat index at 97. Sunday night, calling for a slight chance of showers, around 60%, and temperature near 71. Monday's forecast, calling for highs near 88.
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1: In our weather report tonight, calling for a 40% chance of showers and temperature expected to be in the mid-70s. Tomorrow's forecast, calling for showers and thunderstorms likely, that being at 70% and temperature near 90, heat index at 97. Sunday night, calling for a slight chance of showers, around 60% and temperature near 71. Monday's forecast, calling for highs near 88.

It's back-to-back country music all day, every day, from the station that plays the best of yesterday and today. 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

Sure was great to see him perform on the CMA Music Fest here recently. A lot of talent right there, old Shaboozy and A-Man. It's Crackalaggin' folks, your buddy Con Man taking you through it here on your Saturday night. Big 4th of July holiday, and we're going to keep the party rolling. Rocky Mountain Low on the way from Corey Kent. Low Cash picked out for you. But first up, a tune perfect for the 4th. How about some Darius Rucker singing about all those

0: This guy's been hacking away at it here for a couple of decades now. Chris and Preston from Low Cash and Wrong Hearts. It's Con Man taking good care of you on your 4th of July. More great music picked out. Got a couple of requests standing by, folks, including some Jason Aldean and Corey Kent up next.
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6: The first Sunday Clay County singing will be at Milestown Church of Christ Sunday afternoon at 2 o'clock. Lafayette Missionary Baptist Church will have baptizing services after the Sunday morning worship, and next week, July 6th through the 10th, Lafayette Missionary Baptist Church will be having Vacation Bible School, and it will be from 8 until 11:30 each morning. Brother Troy Swindle will preach at Meadowville Missionary Baptist Church Sunday morning at 11. Brother Aaron Carver will preach at Union Missionary Baptist Church Sunday evening at 6. The Sneed Trio will sing at Eulah General Baptist Church Sunday evening at 6 o'clock. An effort meeting will begin at Russell Hill Missionary Baptist Church Sunday, with nightly services at 7 p.m., Saturday and Sunday services at 11 a.m. Elder Stone Morris, pastor, and Brother Greg West, helper. Brother James Harrison will preach at Pleasant Valley Missionary Baptist Church Sunday morning at 11. Summer Harvest, a USDA program, will be handing out 7 shelf-stable breakfast and lunches every Tuesday through July 28th. And they'll be doing this at First Baptist Church in Lafayette from 2 until 4:30 p.m. each Tuesday. This is for ages 18 and under, and name and date of birth is all that will be needed. Committee of the Whole of the County Commission of Macon County meets Monday evening at 6:30 at the Legislative Meeting Room at the Administration Building.
7: In our weather report tonight, calling for a 40% chance of showers and temperature expected to be in the mid-70s. Tomorrow's forecast, calling for showers and thunderstorms likely, that being at 70% and temperature near 90. Heat index at 97. Sunday night, calling for a slight chance of showers, around 60%, and temperature near 71. Monday's forecast, calling for highs near 88.

0: Doing that myself here shortly. Great stuff from old Jason Aldean singing about that whiskey drink. It's Crack-a-Lagging, folks. It's your old buddy Con Man, the Ayatollah of Crown and Cola. And, you know, one of my favorite and most popular features on the radio has got to be This Week in Country Music History. 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
9: In our weather report tonight, calling for a 40% chance of showers and temperature expected to be in the mid-70s. Tomorrow's forecast calling for showers and thunderstorms likely, that being at 70% and temperature near 90, heat index at 97. Sunday night calling for a slight chance of showers around 60% and temperature near 71. Monday's forecast calling for highs near 88.
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0: bet you never thought you'd be such a wonderful, irresistible human being listening to all this great country music. But we have always had faith in you, and you are killing it. So how about another song?
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0: Amen to that. She's country and she knows it. The latest big hit from Luke Bryan. Stick tight, folks. Ella Langley and Tyler Hubbard on the way.
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2: The first Sunday Clay County Singing will be at Milestown Church of Christ Sunday afternoon at 2 o'clock. Lafayette Missionary Baptist Church will have baptizing services after the Sunday morning worship, and next week, July 6th through the 10th, Lafayette Missionary Baptist Church will be having Vacation Bible School, and it will be from 8 until 11:30 each morning. Brother Troy Swindle will preach at Meadowville Missionary Baptist Church Sunday morning at 11. Brother Aaron Carver will preach at Union Missionary Baptist Church Sunday evening at 6. The Sneed Trio will sing at Eulah General Baptist Church Sunday evening at 6 o'clock. An effort meeting will begin at Russell Hill Missionary Baptist Church Sunday with nightly services at 7 p.m., Saturday and Sunday services at 11 a.m., Elder Stone Morris, pastor, and Brother Greg West, helper. Brother James Harrison will preach at Pleasant Valley Missionary Baptist Church Sunday morning at 11. Summer Harvest, a USDA program, will be handing out 7 shelf-stable breakfast and lunches every Tuesday through July 28th, and they'll be doing this at First Baptist Church in Lafayette from 2 until 4:30 p.m. each Tuesday. This is for ages 18 and under, and name and date of birth is all that will be needed. Committee of the Whole of the County Commission of Macon County meets Monday evening at 6:30 at the Legislative Meeting Room at the Administration Building.
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4: In our weather report tonight, calling for a 40% chance of showers and temperature expected to be in the mid-70s. Tomorrow's forecast, calling for showers and thunderstorms likely, that being at 70% and temperature near 90, heat index at 97. Sunday night, calling for a slight chance of showers around 60% and temperature near 71. Monday's forecast calling for highs near 88.

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1: In our weather report tonight, calling for a 40% chance of showers and temperature expected to be in the mid-70s. Tomorrow's forecast calling for showers and thunderstorms likely, that being at 70% and temperature near 90, heat index at 97. Sunday night calling for a slight chance of showers around 60% and temperature near 71. Monday's forecast calling for highs near 88.

The classics of yesterday, the best music of today, and the hits of tomorrow. 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

You know, based on the success of that tune alone, his Brunette World Tour has really kicked into overdrive. Just added a whole bunch of new dates throughout the rest of the summer and the early fall. It's Tucker Whitmore, con man flying through it, folks. I tell you what, looking great from here on out. Stick around. Got a request here for Luke Combs on the way after this one from Bailey Zimmerman.

0: If you grew up in the city, but you still love yourself some country, well, good news. We've got you covered.
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0: afternoon at 2 o'clock. Lafayette Missionary Baptist Church will have baptizing services after the Sunday morning worship, and next week, July 6th through the 10th, Lafayette Missionary Baptist Church will be having Vacation Bible School, and it will be from 8 until 11:30 each morning. Brother Troy Swindle will preach at Meadowville Missionary Baptist Church Sunday morning at 11. Brother Aaron Carver will preach at Union Missionary Baptist Church Sunday evening at 6. The Sneed Trio will sing at Eulah General Baptist Church Sunday evening at 6 o'clock. An effort meeting will begin at Russell Hill Missionary Baptist Church Sunday, with nightly services at 7 p.m., Saturday and Sunday services at 11 a.m. Elder Stone Morris, pastor, and Brother Greg West, helper. Brother James Harrison will preach at Pleasant Valley Missionary Baptist Church Sunday morning at 11. Summer Harvest, a USDA program, will be handing out 7 shelf-stable breakfast and lunches every Tuesday through July 28th. And they'll be doing this at First Baptist Church in Lafayette from 2 until 4:30 p.m. each Tuesday. This is for ages 18 and under, and name and date of birth is all that will be needed. Committee of the Whole of the County Commission of Macon County meets Monday evening at 6:30 at the Legislative Meeting Room at the Administration Building.
1: In our weather report tonight, calling for a 40% chance of showers and temperature expected to be in the mid-70s. Tomorrow's forecast, calling for showers and thunderstorms likely, that being at 70% and temperature near 90. Heat index at 97. Sunday night, calling for a slight chance of showers, around 60%, and temperature near 71. Monday's forecast, calling for highs near 88.

0: Epic congratulations to Taylor Swift and Travis Kelce. Recently hitched up. I knew it. I knew you. Great music here on the Con Man Radio Show. Of course, taking a quick peek at something interesting that went down this week in country music history. Back in the year 1990, legendary Honky Tonk Gillies is destroyed by a massive fire in Pasadena, Texas. Opened back in 1971 by country music singer Mickey Gilly, the club was the centerpiece of the 1980 hit movie Urban Cowboy, starring John Travolta. A 16-year-old local boy is arrested and charged with the arson. For more country music news and history information, slide by any one of my social media sites at Conman FM.
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17: In our weather report tonight, calling for a 40% chance of showers and temperature expected to be in the mid-70s. Tomorrow's forecast calling for showers and thunderstorms likely, that being at 70% and temperature near 90, heat index at 97. Sunday night calling for a slight chance of showers around 60% and temperature near 71. Monday's forecast calling for highs near 88.

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0: 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Megan Maroney and Kenny Chesney standing by.
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2: The first Sunday Clay County Singing will be at Milestown Church of Christ Sunday afternoon at 2 o'clock. Lafayette Missionary Baptist Church will have baptizing services after the Sunday morning worship, and next week, July 6th through the 10th, Lafayette Missionary Baptist Church will be having Vacation Bible School, and it will be from 8 until 11:30 each morning. Brother Troy Swindle will preach at Meadowville Missionary Baptist Church Sunday morning at 11. Brother Aaron Carver will preach at Union Missionary Baptist Church Sunday evening at 6. The Sneed Trio will sing at Eula General Baptist Church Sunday evening at 6 o'clock. An effort meeting will begin at Russell Hill Missionary Baptist Church Sunday, with nightly services at 7 p.m., Saturday and Sunday services at 11 a.m. Elder Stone Morris, pastor, and Brother Greg West, helper. Brother James Harrison will preach at Pleasant Valley Missionary Baptist Church Sunday morning at 11. Summer Harvest, a USDA program, will be handing out 7 shelf-stable breakfast and lunches every Tuesday through July 28th. And they'll be doing this at First Baptist Church in Lafayette from 2 until 4:30 p.m. each Tuesday. This is for ages 18 and under, and name and date of birth is all that will be needed. Committee of the Whole of the County Commission of Macon County meets Monday evening at 6:30 at the Legislative Meeting Room at the Administration Building.
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4: In our weather report tonight, calling for a 40% chance of showers and temperature expected to be in the mid-70s. Tomorrow's forecast calling for showers and thunderstorms likely, that being at 70% and temperature near 90, heat index at 97. Sunday night calling for a slight chance of showers around 60% and temperature near 71. Monday's forecast calling for highs near 88.
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working on a better me for you. Such a great big hit there. Old Max McNown singing about it on the Con Man Radio Show. Happy 250th birthday, America. Hopefully y'all are out there having a great 4th of July. A lot of great music on the way to keep the party rolling. Stick tight, folks. Alexandra K. by request. After this one from Billy Currington, looking for some good direction.

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3: The first Sunday Clay County Singing will be at Milestown Church of Christ Sunday afternoon at 2 o'clock. Lafayette Missionary Baptist Church will have baptizing services after the Sunday morning worship, and next week, July 6th through the 10th, Lafayette Missionary Baptist Church will be having Vacation Bible School, and it will be from 8 until 11:30 each morning. Brother Troy Swindle will preach at Meadowville Missionary Baptist Church Sunday morning at 11. Brother Aaron Carver will preach at Union Missionary Baptist Church Sunday evening at 6. The Sneed Trio will sing at Eulah General Baptist Church Sunday evening at 6 o'clock. An effort meeting will begin at Russell Hill Missionary Baptist Church Sunday, with nightly services at 7 p.m., Saturday and Sunday services at 11 a.m. Elder Stone Morris, pastor, and Brother Greg West, helper. Brother James Harrison will preach at Pleasant Valley Missionary Baptist Church Sunday morning at 11. Summer Harvest, a USDA program, will be handing out 7 shelf-stable breakfast and lunches every Tuesday through July 28th. And they'll be doing this at First Baptist Church in Lafayette from 2 until 4:30 p.m. each Tuesday. This is for ages 18 and under, and name and date of birth is all that will be needed. Committee of the Whole of the County Commission of Macon County meets Monday evening at 6:30 at the Legislative Meeting Room at the Administration Building.
4: In our weather report tonight, calling for a 40% chance of showers and temperature expected to be in the mid-70s. Tomorrow's forecast, calling for showers and thunderstorms likely, that being at 70% and temperature near 90. Heat index at 97. Sunday night, calling for a slight chance of showers, around 60%, and temperature near 71. Monday's forecast, calling for highs near 88.

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2: What do I cherish? 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
6: In our weather for tonight, calling for a 40% chance of showers and temperature expected to be in the mid-70s. Tomorrow's forecast, calling for showers and thunderstorms likely, that being at 70% and temperature near 90, heat index at 97. Sunday night, calling for a slight chance of showers around 60% and temperature near 71. Monday's forecast calling for highs near 88.
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0: 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Happy 4th of July, folks. More great music on the way as we continue to celebrate with Ella Langley and Riley Green up next.
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2: The first Sunday Clay County Singing will be at Milestown Church of Christ, Sunday afternoon at 2 o'clock. Lafayette Missionary Baptist Church will have baptizing services after the Sunday morning worship, and next week, July 6th through the 10th, Lafayette Missionary Baptist Church will be having Vacation Bible School, and it will be from 8 until 11:30 each morning. Brother Troy Swindle will preach at Meadowville Missionary Baptist Church Sunday morning at 11. Brother Aaron Carver will preach at Union Missionary Baptist Church Sunday evening at 6. The Sneed Trio will sing at Eula General Baptist Church Sunday evening at 6 o'clock. An effort meeting will begin at Russell Hill Missionary Baptist Church Sunday, with nightly services at 7 p.m., Saturday and Sunday services at 11 a.m. Elder Stone Morris, pastor, and Brother Greg West, helper. Brother James Harrison will preach at Pleasant Valley Missionary Baptist Church Sunday morning at 11. Summer Harvest, a USDA program, will be handing out 7 shelf-stable breakfast and lunches every Tuesday through July 28th. And they'll be doing this at First Baptist Church in Lafayette from 2 until 4:30 p.m. each Tuesday. This is for ages 18 and under, and name and date of birth is all that will be needed. Committee of the Whole of the County Commission of Macon County meets Monday evening at 6:30 at the Legislative Meeting Room at the Administration Building.
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7: In our weather report tonight, calling for a 40% chance of showers and temperature expected to be in the mid-70s. Tomorrow's forecast, calling for showers and thunderstorms likely, that being at 70% and temperature near 90, heat index at 97. Sunday night, calling for a slight chance of showers around 60% and temperature near 71. Monday's forecast calling for highs near 88.

civil authorities have issued a required weekly test for all of Kentucky. Debris is KY, Fayette KY, Franklin KY, Madison KY, and Ohio KY, beginning at 10:54 p.m. and ending at 11:09 p.m. This is a test of the emergency alert system. This is only a test, no action is needed. This is only a test.

0: again.
1: Yeah, he's the pride of Texas, no doubt about it. Hudson Westbrook singing about the fact that this house is just a house again. Great stuff here on the Con Man Show. Happy 4th of July, folks. The big 250th birthday of this great nation of ours. More great music picked out in a second, including some Luke Combs. Got Megan Maroney on the way. But first up, let's fire it up with some Lady A and Just a Kiss.

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0: We'll have baptizing services after the Sunday morning worship, and next week, July 6th through the 10th, Lafette Missionary Baptist Church will be having Vacation Bible School, and it will be from 8 until 11:30 each morning. Brother Troy Swindle will preach at Meadowville Missionary Baptist Church Sunday morning at 11. Brother Aaron Carver will preach at Union Missionary Baptist Church Sunday evening at 6. The Sneed Trio will sing at Eula General Baptist Church Sunday evening at 6 o'clock. An effort meeting will begin at Russell Hill Missionary Baptist Church Sunday, with nightly services at 7 p.m., Saturday and Sunday services at 11 a.m. Elder Stone Morris, pastor, and Brother Greg West, helper. Brother James Harrison will preach at Pleasant Valley Missionary Baptist Church Sunday morning at 11. Summer Harvest, a USDA program, will be handing out 7 shelf-stable breakfast and lunches every Tuesday through July 28th. And they'll be doing this at First Baptist Church in Lafette from 2 until 4:30 p.m. each Tuesday. This is for ages 18 and under, and name and date of birth is all that will be needed. Committee of the Whole of the County Commission of Macon County meets Monday evening at 6:30 at the Legislative Meeting Room at the Administration Building.
1: In our weather report tonight, calling for a 40% chance of showers and temperature expected to be in the mid-70s. Tomorrow's forecast, calling for showers and thunderstorms likely, that being at 70% and temperature near 90. Heat index at 97. Sunday night, calling for a slight chance of showers, around 60%, and temperature near 71. Monday's forecast, calling for highs near 88.

0: You'll find that one on the blockbuster motion picture soundtrack for the film Twister's Luke Combs, Ain't No Love in Oklahoma. It's Con Man flying through it on your 4th of July, taking a quick peek at something interesting that went down this week in country music history. Back in the year 1987, a 14-year-old Jimmy Wayne is in the back seat when his stepdad shoots somebody out the window. Just one episode in a tragic childhood that leads him to become a homeless teenager. Of course, he later turned his pain into purpose, becoming a country music star, an author, and an advocate for foster kids and homeless teens. Great guy. For more country music news and history information, slide by any one of my social media sites at ConManFM.
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15: In our weather report tonight, calling for a 40% chance of showers and temperature expected to be in the mid-70s. Tomorrow's forecast, calling for showers and thunderstorms likely, that being at 70% and temperature near 90, heat index at 97. Sunday night, calling for a slight chance of showers, around 60% and temperature near 71. Monday's forecast, calling for highs near 88.

hello, and the next thing you know, you try to be nice, and some guy's getting too close, trying to pick you up, trying to get you to run. And I'm sure one of your friends is

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0: Great tune to wrap it up with here on your 4th of July. Just need somebody to say so. Dan and Shay, as we wrap it up, pack it up, and bail out. I'll be back again tomorrow morning, folks. My name's Con Man, leaving you with some Kane Brown and Corey Kent up next.
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2: The first Sunday Clay County Singing will be at Milestown Church of Christ Sunday afternoon at 2 o'clock. Lafayette Missionary Baptist Church will have baptizing services after the Sunday morning worship, and next week, July 6th through the 10th, Lafayette Missionary Baptist Church will be having Vacation Bible School, and it will be from 8 until 11:30 each morning. Brother Troy Swindle will preach at Meadowville Missionary Baptist Church Sunday morning at 11. Brother Aaron Carver will preach at Union Missionary Baptist Church Sunday evening at 6. The Sneed Trio will sing at Eula General Baptist Church Sunday evening at 6 o'clock. An effort meeting will begin at Russell Hill Missionary Baptist Church Sunday, with nightly services at 7 p.m., Saturday and Sunday services at 11 a.m. Elder Stone Morris, pastor, and Brother Greg West, helper. Brother James Harrison will preach at Pleasant Valley Missionary Baptist Church Sunday morning at 11. Summer Harvest, a USDA program, will be handing out 7 shelf-stable breakfast and lunches every Tuesday through July 28th. And they'll be doing this at First Baptist Church in Lafayette from 2 until 4:30 p.m. each Tuesday. This is for ages 18 and under, and name and date of birth is all that will be needed. Committee of the Whole of the County Commission of Macon County meets Monday evening at 6:30 at the Legislative Meeting Room at the Administration Building.
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3: Simple chords.
6: A few simple rhythms. Before I knew it,
5: 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A pretty simple one, but I did it. Me. I couldn't believe it.

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2: In our weather for tonight, calling for a 40% chance of showers and temperature expected to be in the mid-70s. Tomorrow's forecast calling for showers and thunderstorms likely, that being at 70% and temperature near 90, heat index at 97. Sunday night calling for a slight chance of showers around 60% and temperature near 71. Monday's forecast calling for highs near 88.

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1: Today's forecast calling for a 70% chance of showers. Temperature expected to be near 90 with heat index near 100. Sunday night calling for a slight chance of showers, that being at 60% and temperature near 71. Monday's forecast, temperature expected to be near 88 and the chance of rain is at 70%. Monday night calling for a slight chance of showers, temperature expected to be near 70.

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14: Today's forecast calling for a 70% chance of showers. Temperature expected to be near 90 with heat index near 100. Sunday night calling for a slight chance of showers, that being at 60% and temperature near 71. Monday's forecast, temperature expected to be near 88, and the chance of rain is at 70%. Monday night, calling for a slight chance of showers, temperature expected to be near 70.

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1: Lafayette Missionary Baptist Church is having Vacation Bible School Monday through Friday from 8 until 11:30 each morning. Brother Aaron Carver will preach at Union Missionary Baptist Church this evening at 6 o'clock. The Sneed Trio will be singing at Eulah General Baptist Church tonight at 6. An effort meeting will begin at Russell Hill Missionary Baptist Church today with nightly services at 7 p.m., Saturday and Sunday services at 11 a.m., Elder Stone Morris Pastor and Brother Greg West Helper. Summer Harvest, that's a USDA program, they'll be handing out 7 shelf-stable breakfast and lunches every Tuesday through July 28th at Lafayette First Baptist Church. And they'll be there from 2 until 4:30 each Tuesday afternoon. Now, this is for ages 18 and under, and name and date of birth is all that will be needed. Committee of the Whole of the County Commission of Macon County will meet Monday evening at 6:30 in the Legislative Meeting Room in the Administration Building. Macon Community Hospital is offering discounted vascular screenings all during July. The carotid artery ultrasound, the AAA ultrasound, and ABI peripheral anterior disease screening are $40 each, or all three for $110 during the month of July. Just call 666-2147 for more information. And that's your calendar of events.
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5: Today's forecast calling for a 70% chance of showers. Temperature expected to be near 90 with heat index near 100. Sunday night calling for a slight chance of showers, that being at 60% and temperature near 71. Monday's forecast, temperature expected to be near 88 and the chance of rain is at 70%. Monday night, calling for a slight chance of showers, temperature expected to be near 70.

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1: That's John Party with Boots Off. Luke Combs right before that. I'm Rich Krieger. Coming up, the 40-hour work week. Not everybody's doing it. Also, Taylor Swift.
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0: That's the newly married Taylor Swift with I Knew It, I Knew You. I'm Rich Krieger, and most Americans don't work a 40-hour work week, but it's pretty darn close. The average weekly number is 38.6 hours, which means the typical number of hours per worker each year is pretty high compared to the rest of the world. On the way, Dustin Lynch, also the new one from Jelly Roll.
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2: The U.S. Treasury quietly released its official financial report for 2025. It appears by its own numbers, the U.S. government seems insolvent. 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
7: Lafayette Missionary Baptist Church is having Vacation Bible School Monday through Friday from 8 until 11:30 each morning. Brother Aaron Carver will preach at Union Missionary Baptist Church this evening at 6 o'clock. The Sneed Trio will be singing at Eulah General Baptist Church tonight at 6. An effort meeting will begin at Russell Hill Missionary Baptist Church today with nightly services at 7 p.m., Saturday and Sunday services at 11 a.m., Elder Stone Morris, pastor, and Brother Greg West, helper. Summer Harvest, that's a USDA program, they'll be handing out 7 shelf-stable breakfast and lunches every Tuesday through July 28th at Lafayette First Baptist Church. And they'll be there from 2 until 4:30 each Tuesday afternoon. Now, this is for ages 18 and under, and name and date of birth is all that will be needed. Committee of the Whole of the County Commission of Macon County will meet Monday evening at 6:30 in the Legislative Meeting Room in the Administration Building. Macon Community Hospital is offering discounted vascular screenings all during July. The carotid artery ultrasound, the AAA ultrasound, and ABI peripheral anterior disease screening are $40 each, or all three for $110 during the month of July. Just call 666-2147 for more information. And that's your calendar of events.
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9: Today's forecast calling for a 70% chance of showers. Temperature expected to be near 90 with heat index near 100. Sunday night calling for a slight chance of showers, that being at 60% and temperature near 71. Monday's forecast, temperature expected to be near 88 and the chance of rain is at 70%. Monday night calling for a slight chance of showers, temperature expected to be near 70.
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0: The good old U.S. of A has been around for 250 years. That's 91,250 days. But who's counting? Happy birthday, America.
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0: That's Jelly Roll. That's his latest single, Hands Up. I'm Rich Krieger. Nate Smith, up next.
1: We're your number one country, Country 102. 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

0: This is Lieutenant Jason McGee with the Tennessee Highway Patrol, reminding everyone to use extra caution in school zones and near school buses. Law enforcement officials will be out in full force to ensure motorists are following traffic safety laws during the school commute. There will be stiff penalties for people who drive unsafely around school buses and place our children at risk. There's no consequence more severe than the lifelong guilt and remorse for hitting or killing a child. So be smart, be careful, and make safety a priority for school zones and buses in Tennessee.
1: Today's forecast calling for a 70% chance of showers. Temperature expected to be near 90 with heat index near 100. Sunday night calling for a slight chance of showers, that being at 60% and temperature near 71. Monday's forecast, temperature expected to be near 88 and the chance of rain is at 70%. Monday night calling for a slight chance of showers, temperature expected to be near 70.

0: I expected to be a lot easier.
1: I thought it was going to be a piece of cake. I didn't know what step to take next.
2: I was transitioning from the military.
0: I was a vehicle gunner.
1: An avionics specialist.
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1: And it made a huge difference.
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9: Today's forecast calling for a 70% chance of showers. Temperature expected to be near 90 with heat index near 100. Sunday night calling for a slight chance of showers, that being at 60% and temperature near 71. Monday's forecast, temperature expected to be near 88 and the chance of rain is at 70%. Monday night calling for a slight chance of showers, temperature expected to be near 70.

0: Lafayette Missionary Baptist Church is having Vacation Bible School Monday through Friday from 8 until 11:30 each morning. Brother Aaron Carver will preach at Union Missionary Baptist Church this evening at 6 o'clock. The Sneed Trio will be singing at Eula General Baptist Church tonight at 6. An effort meeting will begin at Russell Hill Missionary Baptist Church today with nightly services at 7 p.m., Saturday and Sunday services at 11 a.m., Elder Stone Morris, pastor, and Brother Greg West, helper. Summer Harvest, that's a USDA program, they'll be handing out 7 shelf-stable breakfast and lunches every Tuesday through July 28th at Lafayette First Baptist Church. And they'll be there from 2 until 4:30 each Tuesday afternoon. Now, this is for ages 18 and under, and name and date of birth is all that will be needed. Committee of the Whole of the County Commission of Macon County will meet Monday evening at 6:30 in the Legislative Meeting Room in the Administration Building. Macon Community Hospital is offering discounted vascular screenings all during July. The carotid artery ultrasound, the AAA ultrasound, and ABI peripheral anterior disease screening are $40 each, or all three for $110 during the month of July. Just call 666-2147 for more information. And that's your calendar of events.
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5: Today's forecast calling for a 70% chance of showers. Temperature expected to be near 90 with heat index near 100. Sunday night calling for a slight chance of showers, that being at 60% and temperature near 71. Monday's forecast, temperature expected to be near 88 and the chance of rain is at 70%. Monday night calling for a slight chance of showers, temperature expected to be near 70.

That's Riley Green with Change My Mind. I'm Rich Krieger. It was a big week for Red Akins. I'll tell you why in just a few. Right now, here's Rascal Flatts.

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1: That's the new one from Cody Johnson, Horseback. Right before that, Rascal Flatts, I'm Rich Krieger. And it was a big week for Rhett Akins as he was officially invited to become a member of the Grand Ole Opry. John Party surprised him on stage at the Opry with the news, and Rhett's family joined him there as well, including his son Thomas. Rhett said, quote, "All I do every day is write words, and I can't think of any words right now other than thank you, Lord Jesus." Coming up, Tucker Wetmore.
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12: Today's forecast calling for a 70% chance of showers. Temperature expected to be near 90 with heat index near 100. Sunday night calling for a slight chance of showers, that being at 60% and temperature near 71. Monday's forecast, temperature expected to be near 88 and the chance of rain is at 70%. Monday night, calling for a slight chance of showers, temperature expected to be near 70.

0: That's Jackson Dean with Heavens to Betsy Tucker Wetmore. Right before that, I'm Rich Krieger. Coming up, Americans and their phones. Also, the latest from Kenny Chesney.
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2: Lafayette Missionary Baptist Church is having Vacation Bible School Monday through Friday from 8 until 11:30 each morning. Brother Aaron Carver will preach at Union Missionary Baptist Church this evening at 6 o'clock. The Sneed Trio will be singing at Eula General Baptist Church tonight at 6. An effort meeting will begin at Russell Hill Missionary Baptist Church today with nightly services at 7 p.m., Saturday and Sunday services at 11 a.m., Elder Stone Morris, pastor, and Brother Greg West, helper. Summer Harvest, that's a USDA program, they'll be handing out 7 shelf-stable breakfast and lunches every Tuesday through July 28th at Lafayette First Baptist Church. And they'll be there from 2 until 4:30 each Tuesday afternoon. Now, this is for ages 18 and under, and name and date of birth is all that will be needed. Committee of the Whole of the County Commission of Macon County will meet Monday evening at 6:30 in the Legislative Meeting Room in the Administration Building. Macon Community Hospital is offering discounted vascular screenings all during July. The carotid artery ultrasound, the AAA ultrasound, and ABI peripheral anterior disease screening are $40 each, or all three for $110 during the month of July. Just call 666-2147 for more information. And that's your calendar of events.
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9: Today's forecast calling for a 70% chance of showers. Temperature expected to be near 90 with heat index near 100. Sunday night calling for a slight chance of showers, that being at 60% and temperature near 71. Monday's forecast, temperature expected to be near 88 and the chance of rain is at 70%. Monday night calling for a slight chance of showers, temperature expected to be near 70.

0: With SRN News, I'm Ron Taylor. President Trump concluded his speech from the National Mall in Washington last night, celebrating America's 250th anniversary of independence and thousands of spectators, followed by a spectacular fireworks display. The president said America has a track record of excellence.
1: No people have done more good, shown more courage, made more progress, righted more injustice, or achieved more greatness than you, the American people.
0: He says the USA will remain special and a beacon to the world.
1: 250 years, the United States of America has been the hope, the promise, the light, and the glory among all of the nations of the world. All over the world, they try and be like us. Nobody can be like us. And with God's help, we will always be this or even better.
0: At a time when capsule burying ceremonies are in vogue in Philadelphia, Mayor Sherrill Parker said it only feels right that our nation's official time capsule would be entrusted to Philadelphia.
2: For nearly 250 years, Philadelphia has stood at the center of our nation's history. It was here that bold ideas about democracy were born.
0: The rush is on in Venezuela, North's coast, to identify loved ones before it's too late, with at least 3,000 killed in the deadly earthquakes last week. The country is overwhelmed with bodies that officials are struggling to collect, identify, and preserve. Many fear mass graves are coming as they search for the bodies of loved ones who died in the earthquakes that struck the country on June 24th. Thousands remain missing. This is SRN News. Americans weigh in on school prayer.
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7: Today's forecast calling for a 70% chance of showers. Temperature expected to be near 90 with heat index near 100. Sunday night calling for a slight chance of showers, that being at 60% and temperature near 71. Monday's forecast, temperature expected to be near 88 and the chance of rain is at 70%. Monday night calling for a slight chance of showers. Temperature expected to be near 70.

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0: That's Luke Bryan, Country, and She Knows It. Parmalee, right before that, I'm Rich Krieger. More great country music on the way. We'll kick it off with Jason Aldean next.
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5: Today's forecast calling for a 70% chance of showers. Temperature expected to be near 90 with heat index near 100. Sunday night calling for a slight chance of showers, that being at 60% and temperature near 71. Monday's forecast, temperature expected to be near 88 and the chance of rain is at 70%. Monday night calling for a slight chance of showers. Temperature expected to be near 70.

0: Zach Jarnkeen. And that was my new song, Get to Drinking.
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0: Lafayette Missionary Baptist Church is having Vacation Bible School Monday through Friday from 8 until 11:30 each morning. Brother Aaron Carver will preach at Union Missionary Baptist Church this evening at 6 o'clock. The Sneed Trio will be singing at Eula General Baptist Church tonight at 6. An effort meeting will begin at Russell Hill Missionary Baptist Church today with nightly services at 7 p.m., Saturday and Sunday services at 11 a.m., Elder Stone Morris, pastor, and Brother Greg West, helper. Summer Harvest, that's a USDA program, they'll be handing out 7 shelf-stable breakfast and lunches every Tuesday through July 28th at Lafayette First Baptist Church. And they'll be there from 2 until 4:30 each Tuesday afternoon. Now, this is for ages 18 and under, and name and date of birth is all that will be needed. Committee of the Whole of the County Commission of Macon County will meet Monday evening at 6:30 in the Legislative Meeting Room in the Administration Building. Macon Community Hospital is offering discounted vascular screenings all during July. The carotid artery ultrasound, the AAA ultrasound, and ABI peripheral anterior disease screening are $40 each, or all three for $110 during the month of July. Just call 666-2147 for more information. And that's your calendar of events.
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4: Today's forecast calling for a 70% chance of showers. Temperature expected to be near 90 with heat index near 100. Sunday night calling for a slight chance of showers, that being at 60% and temperature near 71. Monday's forecast, temperature expected to be near 88, and the chance of rain is at 70%. Monday night, calling for a slight chance of showers, temperature expected to be near 70.
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4: Today's forecast calling for a 70% chance of showers. Temperature expected to be near 90 with heat index near 100. Sunday night calling for a slight chance of showers, that being at 60% and temperature near 71. Monday's forecast, temperature expected to be near 88 and the chance of rain is at 70%. Monday night calling for a slight chance of showers, temperature expected to be near 70%.

That's Morgan Wallen. That's his latest single, Don't We? I'm Rich Krieger. Coming up, what is Garth Brooks up to? Here's Tyler Hubbard.

Okay, we'll play the country music. You add the rootin' and tootin', the caterwauling, and the yee-haws. Deal? Our music makes a difference. Country 102.

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8: Lafayette Missionary Baptist Church is having Vacation Bible School Monday through Friday from 8 until 11:30 each morning. Brother Aaron Carver will preach at Union Missionary Baptist Church this evening at 6 o'clock. The Sneed Trio will be singing at Eula General Baptist Church tonight at 6. An effort meeting will begin at Russell Hill Missionary Baptist Church today with nightly services at 7 p.m., Saturday and Sunday services at 11 a.m., Elder Stone Morris Pastor and Brother Greg West Helper. Summer Harvest, that's a USDA program, they'll be handing out 7 shelf-stable breakfast and lunches every Tuesday through July 28th at Lafayette First Baptist Church. And they'll be there from 2 until 4:30 each Tuesday afternoon. Now, this is for ages 18 and under, and name and date of birth is all that will be needed. Committee of the Whole of the County Commission of Macon County will meet Monday evening at 6:30 in the Legislative Meeting Room in the Administration Building.

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1: Today's forecast calling for a 70% chance of showers. Temperature expected to be near 90 with heat index near 100. Sunday night calling for a slight chance of showers, that being at 60% and temperature near 71. Monday's forecast, temperature expected to be near 88, and the chance of rain is at 70%. Monday night, calling for a slight chance of showers, temperature expected to be near 70.

0: That's Dustin Lynch. That's his latest single, Easy to Love. Cody Johnson, The Fall, right before that. I'm Rich Krieger. Coming up, do you feel you're getting paid enough at work? Also, we'll hear from Ella Langley.
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2: Today's forecast calling for a 70% chance of showers. Temperature expected to be near 90 with heat index near 100. Sunday night calling for a slight chance of showers, that being at 60% and temperature near 71. Monday's forecast, temperature expected to be near 88 and the chance of rain is at 70%. Monday night calling for a slight chance of showers, temperature expected to be near 70.

0: That's Helen Langley with Be Her. I'm Rich Krieger. And do you feel like you're getting paid enough at work? Well, almost half of the workers in the United States do not feel their employer pays them a fair wage. It's worth the effort to ask for more money. Most people who ask for a raise get one, although not as much money as they originally asked for. Coming up, David Lee Murphy, also Zach Topp.
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20: Today's forecast calling for a 70% chance of showers. Temperature expected to be near 90 with heat index near 100. Sunday night calling for a slight chance of showers. that being at 60% and temperature near 71. Monday's forecast, temperature expected to be near 88 and the chance of rain is at 70%. Monday night, calling for a slight chance of showers, temperature expected to be near 70.

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0: That's Zach Top with South of Sanity. David Lee Murphy, Little Dust on the Bottle right before that. I'm Rich Krieger. Another hour's worth of great country music on the way. We'll kick it off next with Jason Aldean.
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2: Lafayette Missionary Baptist Church is having Vacation Bible School Monday through Friday from 8 until 11:30 each morning. Brother Aaron Carver will preach at Union Missionary Baptist Church this evening at 6 o'clock. The Sneed Trio will be singing at Eula General Baptist Church tonight at 6. An effort meeting will begin at Russell Hill Missionary Baptist Church today with nightly services at 7 p.m., Saturday and Sunday services at 11 a.m., Elder Stone Morris, pastor, and Brother Greg West, helper. Summer Harvest, that's a USDA program, they'll be handing out 7 shelf-stable breakfast and lunches every Tuesday through July 28th at Lafayette First Baptist Church. And they'll be there from 2 until 4:30 each Tuesday afternoon. Now, this is for ages 18 and under, and name and date of birth is all that will be needed. Committee of the Whole of the County Commission of Macon County will meet Monday evening at 6:30 in the Legislative Meeting Room in the Administration Building. Macon Community Hospital is offering discounted vascular screenings all during July. The carotid artery ultrasound, the AAA ultrasound, and ABI peripheral anterior disease screening are $40 each, or all three for $110 during the month of July. Just call 666-2147 for more information. And that's your calendar of events.
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9: Today's forecast calling for a 70% chance of showers. Temperature expected to be near 90 with heat index near 100. Sunday night calling for a slight chance of showers, that being at 60% and temperature near 71. Monday's forecast, temperature expected to be near 88 and the chance of rain is at 70%. Monday night calling for a slight chance of showers, temperature expected to be near 70.

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19: Today's forecast calling for a 70% chance of showers. Temperature expected to be near 90 with heat index near 100. Sunday night calling for a slight chance of showers. That being at 60% and temperature near 71. Monday's forecast, temperature expected to be near 88 and the chance of rain is at 70%. Monday night, calling for a slight chance of showers, temperature expected to be near 70.
20: Lafayette Missionary Baptist Church is having Vacation Bible School Monday through Friday from 8 until 11:30 each morning. Brother Aaron Carver will preach at Union Missionary Baptist Church this evening at 6 o'clock. The Sneed Trio will be singing at Eulah General Baptist Church tonight at 6. An effort meeting will begin at Russell Hill Missionary Baptist Church today with nightly services at 7 p.m., Saturday and Sunday services at 11 a.m., Elder Stone Morris Pastor and Brother Greg West Helper. Summer Harvest, that's a USDA program, they'll be handing out 7 shelf-stable breakfast and lunches every Tuesday through July 28th at Lafayette First Baptist Church. And they'll be there from 2 until 4:30 each Tuesday afternoon. Now, this is for ages 18 and under, and name and date of birth is all that will be needed. Committee of the Whole of the County Commission of Macon County will meet Monday evening at 6:30 in the legislative meeting room in the administration building. Macon Community Hospital is offering discounted vascular screenings all during July. The carotid artery ultrasound, the AAA ultrasound, and ABI peripheral anterior disease screening are $40 each, or all three, for $110 during the month of July. Just call 666-2147 for more information. And that's your calendar of events.
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19: Today's forecast calling for a 70% chance of showers. Temperature expected to be near 90 with heat index near 100. Sunday night calling for a slight chance of showers, that being at 60% and temperature near 71. Monday's forecast, temperature expected to be near 88 and the chance of rain is at 70%. Monday night calling for a slight chance of showers, temperature expected to be near 70. She got

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2: Today's forecast calling for a 70% chance of showers. Temperature expected to be near 90 with heat index near 100. Sunday night calling for a slight chance of showers, that being at 60% and temperature near 71. Monday's forecast, temperature expected to be near 88 and the chance of rain is at 70%. Monday night calling for a slight chance of showers, temperature expected to be near 70.

0: That's Tucker Wetmore with 321. Megan Maroney, Beautiful Things, right before that. I'm Rich Krieger. Coming up, how do you know that you're a wimp? Also, we'll hear the new single from Kane Brown.
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5: Today's forecast calling for a 70% chance of showers. Temperature expected to be near 90 with heat index near 100. Sunday night calling for a slight chance of showers, that being at 60% and temperature near 71. Monday's forecast, temperature expected to be near 88, and the chance of rain is at 70%. Monday night, calling for a slight chance of showers, temperature expected to be near 70.

0: That's Kane Brown. That's his new single, Woman. I'm Rich Krieger. And according to AskMen.com, how do you know if you're a wimp? Well, here's some clues. You are the last to offer an opinion. You let people cut in line. You have the chance to eat the last slice of pizza, and you don't take it because you want to be nice. And you're a wimp if you're too scared to check out the noise that woke you up. On the way, Ty Myers.
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8: 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Brother Aaron Carver will preach at Union Missionary Baptist Church this evening at 6 o'clock. 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Summer Harvest, that's a USDA program, they'll be handing out 7 shelf-stable breakfast and lunches every Tuesday through July 28th at Lafayette First Baptist Church. And they'll be there from 2 until 4:30 each Tuesday afternoon. Now, this is for ages 18 and under, and name and date of birth is all that will be needed. Committee of the Whole of the County Commission of Macon County will meet Monday evening at 6:30 in the Legislative Meeting Room in the Administration Building. Macon Community Hospital is offering discounted vascular screenings all during July. The carotid artery ultrasound, the AAA ultrasound, and ABI peripheral anterior disease screening are $40 each, or all three for $110 during the month of July. Just call 666-2147 for more information. And that's your calendar of events.
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11: Today's forecast calling for a 70% chance of showers. Temperature expected to be near 90 with heat index near 100. Sunday night calling for a slight chance of showers, that being at 60% and temperature near 71. Monday's forecast, temperature expected to be near 88 and the chance of rain is at 70%. Monday night calling for a slight chance of showers. Temperature expected to be near 70.

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Country music makes it better. So what are you waiting for? Turn it up. 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

0: That's Lauren Elena with All My Exes. Ty Myers right before that. I'm Rich Krieger. Another hour's worth of great country music on the way. We'll kick it off with Corey Kent.
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2: Why is drinking and driving at a young age particularly dangerous? 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
14: Today's forecast calling for a 70% chance of showers. Temperature expected to be near 90 with heat index near 100. Sunday night calling for a slight chance of showers, that being at 60% and temperature near 71. Monday's forecast, temperature expected to be near 88. And the chance of rain is at 70%. Monday night, calling for a slight chance of showers. Temperature expected to be near 70.

0: Lafayette Missionary Baptist Church is having Vacation Bible School Monday through Friday from 8 until 11:30 each morning. Brother Aaron Carver will preach at Union Missionary Baptist Church this evening at 6 o'clock. The Sneed Trio will be singing at Eula General Baptist Church tonight at 6. An effort meeting will begin at Russell Hill Missionary Baptist Church today with nightly services at 7 p.m., Saturday and Sunday services at 11 a.m., Elder Stone Morris, pastor, and Brother Greg West, helper. Summer Harvest, that's a USDA program, they'll be handing out 7 shelf-stable breakfast and lunches every Tuesday through July 28th at Lafayette First Baptist Church. And they'll be there from 2 until 4:30 each Tuesday afternoon. Now, this is for ages 18 and under, and name and date of birth is all that will be needed. Committee of the Whole of the County Commission of Macon County will meet Monday evening at 6:30 in the Legislative Meeting Room in the Administration Building. Macon Community Hospital is offering discounted vascular screenings all during July. The carotid artery ultrasound, the AAA ultrasound, and ABI peripheral anterior disease screening are $40 each, or all three for $110 during the month of July. Just call 666-2147 for more information. And that's your calendar of events.
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2: Today's forecast calling for a 70% chance of showers. Temperature expected to be near 90 with heat index near 100. Sunday night calling for a slight chance of showers, that being at 60% and temperature near 71. Monday's forecast, temperature expected to be near 88 and the chance of rain is at 70%. Monday night calling for a slight chance of showers, temperature expected to be near 70.
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4: Chicago Cubs were delayed by fog at Wrigley Field last night for 15 minutes after the sixth inning. The Cardinals led 2-0 when play was stopped. The crowd of nearly 39,000 joined in singing John Denver's Take Me Home, Country Roads, as the delay began. That song has emerged during the World Cup soccer tournament as a favorite. More news at townhall.com. Air travelers could soon see major improvements at airports thanks to a new big federal investment.
5: Transportation Secretary Sean Duffy has announced nearly $1.8 billion in FAA grants for airport upgrades in 46 states. The funding will pay for runway repairs, taxiway improvements, terminal upgrades, lighting projects, and safety enhancements. Duffy says the investment is part of rebuilding America's transportation infrastructure, while FAA officials say the projects will improve safety and modernize the travel experience for families. Ken Lorman reporting.
4: Another high-profile investor is giving up on New York's rent-stabilized housing market. Google co-founder Sergey Brin, worth more than $265 billion, has reportedly sold his stake in a major New York apartment fund for just 6 cents on the dollar. Property managers blame Albany's rent laws for the situation. More on these stories at townhall.com.

Today's forecast calling for a 70% chance of showers. Temperature expected to be near 90 with heat index near 100. Sunday night calling for a slight chance of showers, that being at 60% and temperature near 71. Monday's forecast, temperature expected to be near 88 and the chance of rain is at 70%. Monday night calling for a slight chance of showers, temperature expected to be near 70.

0: had it?
1: 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Or are you chicken?
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0: That's Bailey Zimmerman with Chevy Silverado. Keith Urban right before that. I'm Rich Krieger. And Eric Church's whiskey, which is called Gypsy, released a limited edition bottle for America's 250th birthday. It's called Legacy Batch 003, The Declaration. And it's a modern reimagining of the spirits that were distilled by George Washington. It blends three whiskeys, including one that has a top note from apple brandy barrels that were sourced directly from George Washington's distillery at Mount Vernon. Coming up, Megan Maroney.
1: 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See you around tonight. Tell her she's mine. And even more music. Country's got you covered.
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12: Lafayette Missionary Baptist Church is having Vacation Bible School Monday through Friday from 8 until 11:30 each morning. Brother Aaron Carver will preach at Union Missionary Baptist Church this evening at 6 o'clock. The Sneed Trio will be singing at Eula General Baptist Church tonight at 6. An effort meeting will begin at Russell Hill Missionary Baptist Church today with nightly services at 7 p.m., Saturday and Sunday services at 11 a.m., Elder Stone Morris, pastor, and Brother Greg West, helper. Summer Harvest, that's a USDA program, they'll be handing out 7 shelf-stable breakfast and lunches every Tuesday through July 28th at Lafayette First Baptist Church. And they'll be there from 2 until 4:30 each Tuesday afternoon. Now, this is for

0: during the month of July. Just call 666-2147 for more information. And that's your calendar of events.
1: Today's forecast calling for a 70% chance of showers. Temperature expected to be near 90 with heat index near 100. Sunday night calling for a slight chance of showers, that being at 60% and temperature near 71. Monday's forecast, temperature expected to be near 88 and the chance of rain is at 70%. Monday night calling for a slight chance of showers, temperature expected to be near 70.

0: That's Riley Green. That's his latest Think As You Drunk. I'm Rich Krieger. Coming up, Baby Puppy. Also, Tucker Wetmore.
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2: What do I cherish? 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
6: Today's forecast calling for a 70% chance of showers. Temperature expected to be near 90 with heat index near 100. Sunday night calling for a slight chance of showers, that being at 60% and temperature near 71. Monday's forecast, temperature expected to be near 88 and the chance of rain is at 70%. Monday night calling for a slight chance of showers, temperature expected to be near 70.

0: That's Tucker Wetmore with Brunette. I'm Rich Krieger. And scientists say it's okay to think of your dog as your child. Dogs bond as tightly with their owners as young children do with their parents. Coming up, Kenny Chesney.
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21: Today's forecast calling for a 70% chance of showers. Temperature expected to be near 90 with heat index near 100. Sunday night calling for a slight chance of showers, that being at 60% and temperature near 71. Monday's forecast, temperature expected to be near 88 and the chance of rain is at 70%. Monday night calling for a slight chance of showers, temperature expected to be near 70.

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0: That's Dan and Shay. That's their latest single, Say So. I'm Rich Krieger. Coming up next, Josh Ross.
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2: 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Brother Aaron Carver will preach at Union Missionary Baptist Church this evening at 6 o'clock. The Sneed Trio will be singing at Eulah General Baptist Church tonight at 6. An effort meeting will begin at Russell Hill Missionary Baptist Church today with nightly services at 7 p.m., Saturday and Sunday services at 11 a.m., Elder Stone Morris, pastor, and Brother Greg West, helper. Summer Harvest, that's a USDA program, they'll be handing out 7 shelf-stable breakfast and lunches every Tuesday through July 28th at Lafayette First Baptist Church. And they'll be there from 2 until 4:30 each Tuesday afternoon. Now, this is for ages 18 and under, and name and date of birth is all that will be needed. Committee of the Whole of the County Commission of Macon County will meet Monday evening at 6:30 in the Legislative Meeting Room in the Administration Building. Macon Community Hospital is offering discounted vascular screenings all during July. The carotid artery ultrasound, the AAA ultrasound, and ABI peripheral anterior disease screening are $40 each, or all three for $110 during the month of July. Just call 666-2147 for more information. And that's your calendar of events. 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
3: Today's forecast calling for a 70% chance of showers. Temperature expected to be near 90 with heat index near 100. Sunday night calling for a slight chance of showers, that being at 60% and temperature near 71. Monday's forecast, temperature expected to be near 88, and the chance of rain is at 70%. Monday night, calling for a slight chance of showers, temperature expected to be near 70.

The new one from Lainey Wilson is on the way. And did you have any pickle-flavored beverages at your party yesterday? I'll tell you why I'm asking coming up.

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0: Lainey Wilson, her brand new one, All the Important Things in Life, phone, keys, wallet, glass of wine with a piece of dill pickle in it. According to food trend forecasters, pickle is the pumpkin spice of summer. So did you enjoy that for your 4th of July yesterday? People going so far as to put frozen dill pickle slices in their white wine, according to these food trend forecasters. No, we're not. 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
10: Lafayette Missionary Baptist Church is having Vacation Bible School Monday through Friday from 8 until 11:30 each morning. Brother Aaron Carver will preach at Union Missionary Baptist Church this evening at 6 o'clock. The Sneed Trio will be singing at Eulah General Baptist Church tonight at 6. An effort meeting will begin at Russell Hill Missionary Baptist Church today with nightly services at 7 p.m., Saturday and Sunday services at 11 a.m., Elder Stone Morris, pastor, and Brother Greg West, helper. Summer Harvest, that's a USDA program, they'll be handing out 7 shelf-stable breakfast and lunches every Tuesday through July 28th at Lafayette First Baptist Church. And they'll be there from 2 until 4:30 each Tuesday afternoon. Now, this is for ages 18 and under, and name and date of birth is all that will be needed. Committee of the Whole of the County Commission of Macon County will meet Monday evening at 6:30 in the Legislative Meeting Room in the Administration Building. Macon Community Hospital is offering discounted vascular screenings all during July. The carotid artery ultrasound, the AAA ultrasound, and ABI peripheral anterior disease screening are $40 each, or all three for $110 during the month of July. Just call 666-2147 for more information. And that's your calendar of events. Well, for Independence Day today, there's only a 20% chance for thunderstorms afternoon. Sunny skies otherwise, the high near 93, the heat index value today, 102. Now for tonight, we go up to a 50% chance for those thunderstorms. Tonight's low about 72. On Sunday, up to a 70% chance for storms, high near 91 for Sunday.
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0: After they had three babies in 3 years, basically, I kept thinking for a while that, you know, the number four baby was going to pop up pretty soon. But evidently his wife's like, no, you're sleeping on the couch for at least a couple of years. That's Sam Hunt.
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12: Well, for Independence Day today, there's only a 20% chance for thunderstorms afternoon. Sunny skies otherwise, the high near 93, the heat index value today, 102. Now for tonight, we go up to a 50% chance for those thunderstorms. Tonight's low about 72. On Sunday, up to a 70% chance for storms, high near 91 for Sunday.
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0: Just ride is not enough. Double the ride is better, but you got to ride in triplicate. That's George Burge and Luke Bryan.
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2: The U.S. Treasury quietly released its official financial report for 2025. It appears by its own numbers, the U.S. government seems insolvent. 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Add it all up, and it looks like the U.S. owes more than $130 trillion it doesn't have. 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
19: Well, for Independence Day today, there's only a 20% chance for thunderstorms afternoon. Sunny skies otherwise, the high near 93, the heat index value today, 102. Now for tonight, we go up to a 50% chance for those thunderstorms. Tonight's low about 72. On Sunday, up to a 70% chance for storms, high near 91 for Sunday.
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0: 250th anniversary of the United States of America, let's all celebrate together with fireworks, hot dogs, and beer. We're pretty sure that's mandated in the Constitution. Happy birthday, America.
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0: His first song did go to number one on the chart, but it took forever. And it was the song that he recorded with Al Dean. This one that he recorded all by himself, this one is blasting up the chart a lot more quickly. It's going to be a big hit for him. That's John Morgan.
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2: 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Brother Aaron Carver will preach at Union Missionary Baptist Church this evening at 6 o'clock. The Sneed Trio will be singing at Eula General Baptist Church tonight at 6. An effort meeting will begin at Russell Hill Missionary Baptist Church today with nightly services at 7 p.m., Saturday and Sunday services at 11 a.m., Elder Stone Morris, pastor, and Brother Greg West, helper. Summer Harvest, that's a USDA program, they'll be handing out 7 shelf-stable breakfast and lunches every Tuesday through July 28th at Lafayette First Baptist Church. And they'll be there from 2 until 4:30 each Tuesday afternoon. Now, this is for ages 18 and under, and name and date of birth is all that will be needed. Committee of the Whole of the County Commission of Macon County will meet Monday evening at 6:30 in the Legislative Meeting Room in the Administration Building. Macon Community Hospital is offering discounted vascular screenings all during July. The carotid artery ultrasound, the AAA ultrasound, and ABI peripheral anterior disease screening are $40 each, or all three for $110 during the month of July. Just call 666-2147 for more information. And that's your calendar of events.
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2: Well, for Independence Day today, there's only a 20% chance for thunderstorms afternoon. Sunny skies otherwise, the high near 93, the heat index value today, 102. Now for tonight, we go up to a 50% chance for those thunderstorms. Tonight's low about 72. On Sunday, up to a 70% chance for storms, high near 91 for Sunday.
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1: Our forecast for today, expecting cooler temperatures today with temperature in the mid-80s. The chance of rain being at 60%. And for tonight, a 30% chance of showers, calm winds, and temperature near 70. Tuesday's forecast calling for a slight chance of rain, that being at 40%, and temperatures again in the mid-80s. Tuesday night, mostly clear and lows around 70.

0: bet you never thought you'd be such a wonderful, irresistible human being, listening to all this great country music, but we have always had faith in you, and you are killing it. So how about another song?
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0: 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Now this Jelly Roll's brand new one. 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
10: 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Brother Aaron Carver will preach at Union Missionary Baptist Church this evening at 6 o'clock. The Sneed Trio will be singing at Eulah General Baptist Church tonight at 6. An effort meeting will begin at Russell Hill Missionary Baptist Church today with nightly services at 7 p.m., Saturday and Sunday services at 11 a.m., Elder Stone Morris Pastor and Brother Greg West Helper. Summer Harvest, that's a USDA program, they'll be handing out 7 shelf-stable breakfast and lunches every Tuesday through July 28th at Lafayette First Baptist Church. And they'll be there from 2 until 4:30 each Tuesday afternoon. Now, this is for ages 18 and under, and name and date of birth is all that will be needed. Committee of the Whole of the County Commission of Macon County will meet Monday evening at 6:30 in the Legislative Meeting Room in the Administration Building. Macon Community Hospital is offering discounted vascular screenings all during July. the carotid artery ultrasound, the AAA ultrasound, and ABI peripheral anterior disease screening are $40 each, or all three for $110 during the month of July. Just call 666-2147 for more information. And that's your calendar of events.
5: And our forecast for today, calling for showers today, that being at 60% with temperature near 90. Tonight, calling for a 50% chance of showers, temperature near 70. And for Monday, showers as well and temperature in the mid-80s. Monday night, a 30% chance of showers, temperature near 70 as well. And Tuesday, a slight chance of showers.
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0: When you get to the point in your career that Kenny Chesney is at, I mean, he's got nothing left to prove at this point. The only thing he hadn't done, one of the few things he hadn't done, was launch his own record label. So he has done that. He got together with a couple of longtime mainstays in Nashville, and they all launched a record label together. The first album on that label will be from Kenny Chesney. It'll be out in September.
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17: And our forecast for today, calling for showers today, that being at 60% with temperature near 90. Tonight, calling for a 50% chance of showers, temperature near 70. And for Monday, showers as well and temperature in the mid-80s. Monday night, a 30% chance of showers, temperature near 70 as well. And Tuesday, a slight chance of showers.

0: She wrote it for her 2-year-old niece. 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
7: And our forecast for today, calling for showers today, that being at 60% with temperature near 90. Tonight, calling for a 50% chance of showers, temperature near 70. And for Monday, showers as well and temperature in the mid-80s. Monday night, a 30% chance of showers, temperature near 70 as well. And Tuesday, a slight chance of showers.
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3: 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Brother Aaron Carver will preach at Union Missionary Baptist Church this evening at 6 o'clock. The Sneed Trio will be singing at Eula General Baptist Church tonight at 6. An effort meeting will begin at Russell Hill Missionary Baptist Church today with nightly services at 7 p.m., Saturday and Sunday services at 11 a.m., Elder Stone Morris, pastor, and Brother Greg West, helper. Summer Harvest, that's a USDA program, they'll be handing out 7 shelf-stable breakfast and lunches every Tuesday through July 28th at Lafayette First Baptist Church. And they'll be there from 2 until 4:30 each Tuesday afternoon. Now, this is for ages 18 and under, and name and date of birth is all that will be needed. Committee of the Whole of the County Commission of Macon County will meet Monday evening at 6:30 in the Legislative Meeting Room in the Administration Building. Macon Community Hospital is offering discounted vascular screenings all during July. The carotid artery ultrasound, the AAA ultrasound, and ABI peripheral anterior disease screening are $40 each, or all three for $110 during the month of July. Just call 666-2147 for more information. And that's your calendar of events.
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6: And our forecast for today, calling for showers today, that being at 60% with temperature near 90. Tonight, calling for a 50% chance of showers, temperature near 70. And for Monday, showers as well and temperature in the mid-80s. Monday night, a 30% chance of showers, temperature near 70 as well. And Tuesday, a slight chance of showers.
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1: Breaking news this hour from townhall.com. I'm Michael Harrington. President Trump led commemorations of America's 250th birthday last night before a massive fireworks display in the skies over Washington, D.C. The president says this 4th of July celebrates 2.5 centuries of American victories over evil.
2: Here on our National Mall, we're celebrating freedom's triumph over tyranny, liberty's conquest over oppression, and the enduring victory of the American spirit from the July 4th, 1776 to July 4th, 2026. Big dates. That's big dates. Two big ones.
1: Storms prompted a roughly two-hour evacuation of the mall. The FBI is expanding its investigation into Georgia's 2020 election.
3: The Bureau has assigned 260 analysts from field offices nationwide to review Fulton County election records by mid-July. Federal agents previously seized ballots and other documents as part of the probe. Although Georgia's 2020 results were recounted and audited, confirming a win by Joe Biden, President Donald Trump has long argued that the election was tainted by fraud. Supporters of the review say a thorough investigation can help answer lingering questions and bolster confidence in election integrity. Ken Lorman reporting.
1: A pair of Romanian nationals here in the U.S. have pleaded guilty to wire fraud tied to large SNAP benefit schemes. The Trump administration has vowed to root out all kinds of corruption across the federal government. President Trump has pardoned 11 people, including a former business partner of Washington lobbyist Jack Abramoff and 9 people identified by the White House as having helped people bypass emissions control systems on their vehicles. The president has issued a number of pardons in his second term. More on these stories at townhall.com.
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1: 3 people died, 7 others were rescued after a boat capsized on a Wisconsin lake during a strong storm. Many injuries were reported in Wisconsin's Walworth County as the storms toppled trees, knocked down power lines, and damaged buildings. Police are investigating the capsizing on Lake Geneva. The mayor declared an emergency and noted power outages and minor injuries. County authorities received 911 calls reporting damage and people trapped in buildings. National Weather Service had issued a severe thunderstorm watch for the area. Authorities in California say former House Speaker Nancy Pelosi's husband has been involved in a hit-and-run and could face misdemeanor charges. They say Paul Pelosi hit a parked car in Yountville and briefly stopped before driving away. A witness called 911, and deputies found him nearby with severe damage to his car. He was not under the influence at the time, and he was not arrested. News and analysis at townhall.com. I'm Michael Harrington. Many Americans who might normally travel to exotic destinations are sticking closer to home this summer.
5: Small business owners in U.S. tourist destinations say they're seeing more Americans sticking closer to home this summer. Businesses around places like Lake Tahoe, Asheville, North Carolina, and World Cup host Kansas City say they've noticed customers trading in overseas vacations for road trips and day excursions. Between FIFA coming to the U.S. and 250 celebrations just about everywhere, many residents have found they don't have to travel far to make great summer memories this year. Bob Agnew reporting.
1: Kylian Mbappe scored his 19th career World Cup goal yesterday, and France survived stifling heat and Paraguay to win 1-0, sending the Blues into the quarterfinals for the fourth straight time. France advances to play Morocco on Thursday in Foxborough, Massachusetts, with an extreme heat warning in effect throughout the match. Temperatures hovered around 100 degrees. More on these stories at townhall.com.
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8: Ernest Young, age 80, of the Leonard community in Clay County, passed away Saturday afternoon at his residence. Ernest is in the care of Anderson & Son Funeral Home in Red Bowling Springs, and arrangements for Ernest Young are incomplete and will be announced at a later date. Alfred Barrow, age 80, of Murfreesboro, passed away on Friday. Alfred is in the care of Anderson & Son Funeral Home in Lafayette. Arrangements for Alfred Barrow are incomplete and will be announced at a later date. Ronald Harper Sykes, better known as Ronnie, age 79, of Lafayette, passed away on Thursday. Ronnie will have celebration of life on Saturday, July the 25th, at Alexander Funeral Home in Lafayette. Times will be announced at a closer date. Ronnie Sykes is survived by daughters Melissa Ann Denley and Jay, and Rhonda Carol Sykes and Doug.
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6: 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Lafayette Missionary Baptist Church is having Vacation Bible School Monday through Friday from 8 until 11:30 each morning. Brother Aaron Carver will preach at Union Missionary Baptist Church this evening at 6 o'clock. The Sneed Trio will be singing at Eula General Baptist Church tonight at 6. An effort meeting will begin at Russell Hill Missionary Baptist Church today with nightly services at 7 p.m., Saturday and Sunday services at 11 a.m., Elder Stone Morris Pastor and Brother Greg West Helper. Summer Harvest, that's a USDA program, they'll be handing out 7 shelf-stable breakfast and lunches every Tuesday through July 28th at Lafayette First Baptist Church. And they'll be there from 2 until 4:30 each Tuesday afternoon. Now, this is for ages 18 and under, and name and date of birth is all that will be needed. Committee of the Whole of the County Commission of Macon County will meet Monday evening at 6:30 in the Legislative Meeting Room in the Administration Building. Macon Community Hospital is offering discounted vascular screenings all during July. The carotid artery ultrasound, the AAA ultrasound and ABI peripheral anterior disease screening are $40 each or all three for $110 during the month of July. Just call 666-2147 for more information. And that's your calendar of events.
8: And our forecast for today, calling for showers today, that being at 60% with temperature near 90. Tonight, calling for a 50% chance of showers, temperature near 70, and for Monday, showers as well, and temperature in the mid-80s. Monday night, a 30% chance of showers, temperature near 70 as well, and Tuesday, a slight chance of showers.

I'll Fly Away, one of the old favorite ones, and the artist there might be surprising, Bill Carlisle and all the group. He didn't do very many gospel recordings because of the nature of his songs, were the too old to cut the mustard and things like that. He wrote a lot of gospel songs also, but he didn't record very many. But glad to find that one for you. And thank you so much for being tuned in today for this session of Gospel Sacred Music, and so glad to have you along with us. This is the Hart Brothers, and this ship's going home.

The Johnson Mountain Boys there, and the Mother's Voice in the Wind. This is Buck Owens, and In God I Trust.

Lead me to that fountain, Doll Lawson Quicksilver there. And this is the Wilburn Brothers, and move up a little bit closer.

Jamie Daly, Darren Vincent there, and Cast A-Side. This is Melba Montgomery, and let me get the title right on this one. He is the Son of God.

Marvin Morrow there, and The Baptism of Jesse Taylor. I believe that was a big, big hit. I believe the Oak Ridge Boys came out with that in the probably the 80s, and several other people recorded it, and he did it. One of the few songs that Marvin has recorded that he did not write. He writes most everything that he does record. This is the Hickman Ayers Quartet, and this one is an old favorite of a lot of people, their version of Where No One Stands Alone. One.

0: Eldon Davis there and all the gang and the old Carter family song, Hold Fast to the Right, as he always wanted to record that. So he did. This is Dennis Thompson, and this summertime, and I guess this is an appropriate one for the season, because this is not what he's talking about, just the title. Going Fishing for Men.
1: I had a boat

Too Late to Pray. That is Doug Mount and Lois Johnson singing on it. And the two of them, I wrote that song. That was recorded around 1970. That is the original recording of it. Doug recorded it again later, but that's the one we hunted for and finally found a copy of it. This is Charlie Pride, and this is one I guess he's really noted for in the gospel sacred line of singing.

the Spiritual Crusaders there, and that day is almost here. This is Rhonda Vincent, and I feel closer to heaven every day.

You know, I heard a circuit riding preacher say these words one day. Lord, I'd rather see a sermon than hear one any day. And I'd rather one walk with me than merely show the way. The best of all the preachers are the men who live their creeds. And to see their good in action is what everybody needs. You know, Lord, I can learn to do it if you'll let me see it done. I can watch their hands in action, but their tongues too fast may run. And the sermons they deliver may be very wise and true, but I'd rather get my lesson by watching what they do. For I may misunderstand them and the high advice they give, but there's no misunderstanding how they act and how they live.

The circuit riding preacher. Sure glad I found that quite by accident on an old album from, I believe, 1958 that they had done of gospel sacred songs and recitations, as you heard there. This is Paul Williams. I pressed through the crowd.

Gene Watson there, and Climb Higher. This is the Heaven's Mountain Band, and I can't help myself.

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Rejoice.

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The Vincent family, their name was the Shadow Mountain Gang. Darren and Rhonda and their mother and dad and a couple of the members of the band there. This is Johnny Cash, and that's enough.

Mac Martin there, my faithful servant. And thank you so much for tuning in for this session of Gospel Sacred Music. This is Joe South, and it certainly is a song about the life and times in our lifetime. Don't it make you want to go home?

Carl Story, the Ramblin' Mountaineers there, and that the old, old favorite one, the Lord lead me on. Here is Porter Wagoner, and this one's done with the Blackwood Brothers in 1967, From the Cradle to the Cross.

I've stood within the ranks of Great Depression, and I've saw it twist the minds and bleed the souls. I've saw hunger pass its plate while death would stand and wait to receive the lives that then begun to fold. I've saw sorrow in the tear-dimmed eyes of children who had only to exist from day to day. And though I longed to feel the wants their eyes revealed, I felt so close and yet so far away. I've walked the battlefields in desolation, heard the mournful sounds of those that death had spared. I've knelt down to pray and in sorrow turned away with a story far too sad to ever tell. Yes, these feet have walked this troubled land. These hands have done the toil of many a man. And these eyes, though they're old, they're worth much more than gold, for they've helped me see within the hearts of men. For you know life sometimes can be man's greatest burden, and many walk the road whose poor hearts crave an understanding smile or a helping hand awhile on the lonely road.

Mickey Harris there, and the song written by Paul Williams, Jimmy Martin, and Paul sang with him on that one. They wrote that. Guide Our Leaders' Hands. Why they thought 1960s, it still is. This is Jack Green, and this one belongs to me.

Doll Lawson Quicksilver from 1987, I believe. The Wings of Faith. This is Carl and Pearl Butler and the Day of Wrath.

These Stanley brothers there, the Angel of Death, had a little bad connection there on one channel of that there right at the beginning. Sorry about that happened. Missed a few words of it. But sometimes I guess that happens. That just goes with life, I suppose. Thanks for the Stanleys. This is one of the more favorite groups in bluegrass. Long course, Doyle Lawson is the top one right now. And Daley Vincent, of course. This is Mo Bandy.

Jamie Daly, Darren Vincent, they're living in the kingdom. This is Hank Snow and A Rich Man Am I?

0: Good morning. Good morning and welcome. This is a Sunday morning class, Lafayette Church of Christ. Certainly glad to have everybody here. All right, I appreciate all the Bible scholars I have in here, and I look forward to your feedback this morning. I'm Russell Brown. I'm going to be teaching the class today. I'm not sure who's going to be teaching the Sunday morning class next week. Do we know? Dusty Stubblefield? All right, come back. Good teacher, very good teacher. So we have several men that are going to be teaching the Sunday morning class for the summer, and the topic that we're on is men and women of faith in the Bible. And certainly glad to have everybody here. It's been a good class. I've taught the last 2 weeks, and then we'll hand off next week to Dusty. The idea of faith. We are to be men and women of faith. We need to aspire to be men and women of faith. The question is, are we? Do you think about that? Am I a person of faith? Is that something that you think about in your everyday walks with God? Is it something that you pray about? I really think it's something that we should be praying about. Lord, increase our faith. Hey, where is that in the Bible? Lord, increase our faith. Who remembers that in the New Testament? Who remembers that story? Remember, I think Jesus was teaching. He said it's easier for a rich man to pass through for a camel to pass through an eye of a needle than a rich man. And the disciples all look at us and look at each other and they say, Lord, increase our faith. Let's keep praying for that. All right. Anything we need to announce before we begin? I had the bulletin here somewhere. I see that Melinda Sewell is home. She's been in the hospital for several days, maybe a week or so. Glad to have her home. At the same time, her son-in-law, the mother of her son-in-law, is in surgery for a broken back in St. Thomas. Remember them? Charlie Trent had surgery on July 1. Everything's well. Bobby and Regina, I see you here. You've been in a car wreck. Bobby, how you doing? Okay. Bobby says he's fine. Regina's still a little bit sore. You help her with the dishes and all that good stuff, okay? All right. Anything else? Shirley's home, David? David Sewell? Yes, I hear you, but don't see you. So, good. She's home. All right. Anything else before we begin class? All right. Pray with me. Father, it's good to be here this morning. It's good to be able to study your word. It's good to be with our church family and draw strength from each other. We ask you that you would open our minds to your will for us, that we will be better Christians as we go home today. Father, be with us as you know best. Be with those who we've named, but you know all the needs and wants that we have here. Please work here, and we pray that your will be to heal and protect us. We thank you, Father, again for your Son, Jesus Christ, and his plan, your plan, for us to one day live with you in heaven. And it's through your Son, our Savior, Jesus Christ, that we pray. Amen. Okay, if I were to ask you, what chapter in the Bible is the Hall of Fame of Faith? The chapter, book and chapter, scholars. Paul says Hebrews. What do you say? Hebrews 11. And so what is the first verse of Hebrew 11, verse 1? It's about faith. Somebody read that to me. And you can probably quote it. I'm sure a bunch in here, if you are so inclined, could quote that. Somebody quote it for me, please. The assurance of things hoped for and the evidence of things unseen. And as Christians, we have to have faith, don't we? We have to have faith. Our God is not seen right here. We see his works. We see what he's created. We see how he works in our lives. But we have to have faith. And so we're going to talk about a great man of faith. We talked about Joshua last week. We're going to do another J today. And that's going to be Joseph. Joseph occupies several chapters in the Old Testament. And so when you're trying to plan for a 40-minute class, you don't want to go too slow, but you certainly don't want to go too fast either. So, but I think I've got plenty of material here because you should know the story of Joseph. Joseph occupies 13 chapters. In what book? Where would I find Joseph? In all this book here. Where would I go? Genesis in the very early part. So Joseph is in his lineage. You know, I'm the son of Jack, the son of Howard, the son of Sam, the son of, and I can go back decades or several generations. So Joseph, son of Jacob, son of Isaac, son of Father Abraham, the patriarchs. So he's down, he's part of the patriarchs, and you're going to see Joseph is going to go to Israel, he's going to go to Egypt, and Joseph's going to die there. He's not going to stay there. If we get there, he's not going to stay there, or at least his bones are not going to stay there. He's going to live there until he dies, and so that is going to be the beginning of a great nation. So Joseph is going to be and Abraham, Isaac, and Jacob, and Joseph are going to be the creators of a large nation known as Israel. The Jewish nation, Israel. And it's going to grow into millions, and 300 years after this time frame where we are in Egypt with Joseph, what's going to happen 300 years after this time? The Exodus, the next book in the Bible, is all about the Exodus. So we pick up, we leave the story in Genesis, we end with Joseph, we begin with the Exodus. Who's going to carry these Israelites out of Egypt? Moses. And I've been trying to think of way down in Egypt, mum burning sand. I can't remember that song, but there's a song about that, that Moses is going to lead his people out. This is a key part of the Jewish story. And they relate back to the God that delivered us out of Egypt. Moses delivering us out of Egypt. It's part of their identity. So let's talk about Moses. We're going to talk about him in four parts. Early life. So Moses is 17. We begin this story in chapter 37. Joseph is 17 years old. And so as we relate this story, somebody, we're not going to spend a lot of time on this. Relate this story to me, somebody. Joseph, what happens to him? Where is he? Nora, you said it, but I couldn't hear you.
1: Not with his brothers.
0: Oh, he's with his brothers. And he's got a bunch of them. How many are there? About 10, 11? Got a bunch of brothers. All right. And what are they doing? What are the brothers doing?
1: Sell him.
0: They're going to sell him. That's right. I'm the oldest of seven, and believe me, if I could have sold some of my younger ones for any money, I'd have sold them a lot of times. Just lucky to know there were no bidders for that. They're jealous of him, though. Is that why they want to sell him? They're jealous of him. Why are the other brothers? And get this, when we pick up with the story, Joseph is at home, and the other brothers are out working. I probably might have been a little jealous, too. He's a little bit petted. A little bit petted. That's Russell's word, not the Bible's word. And he gives a bad report to his dad, Jacob, about his brothers. He's a little bit of a tattletale there in the very beginning, I think. So they're jealous of him. And so dad sends him out to do something with the brothers. They're jealous, and what do they do to him? Kill him? Don't kill him, or the rest of the story would be no rest of the story. What do they do to him? David, you said it. They sell him. They sell him to some traders come through. But they hide the deed from their dad. They hide the deed. So they conspire to tell their dad a story. And what is the story? Killed by a beast. And how do they present evidence to dad that he was killed by a beast?
1: Bloody clothes.
0: Bloody clothes. So the scene of the crime, we don't have a body. If you ever watch any of these crime shows, you know, they're trying to find a body because it's easier to convict them. There is no body. But they do have evidence. Look here, Dad. Here is this coat covered in blood. And how do we know it's Joseph's coat? Joseph's coat of many colors. And he was given that coat by none other than his father. His father. He was the favorite. And you know, if you're one of several children and you know that dad and mom like one of the others, you'd probably be jealous too growing up. The Smothers brothers, too old for most of y'all, but the Smothers Brothers, two brothers, they had this comedy act, and one always looked at the other and said, "Mom liked you best." He was a little jealous of him. And so that's what happens. They sell him into captivity. And I wanted to ask you this. There is actually a Broadway play, and it's Joseph in the Amazing Technicolor Dreamcoat on Broadway. And I looked it up. That play, if you happen to be in New York, is still playing in New York. So they sell him into captivity, and we know where he goes. Where does he go? Way down in Egypt, among burning sand. All right. He is sold to who? Potiphar. And what is Potiphar, if you recall? He was one of the officials. He was like over the guard. Joseph's story is one of wherever he lands, he prospers. God blesses him. So he goes into Potiphar's household and soon rises to where Potiphar says, "Hey, this guy's super. I don't have to do anything. Hey, Joseph, you take care of this." Joseph does. Hey, give him more authority. And soon he's in charge of everything for Potiphar. Then he has a little downturn here. What happens at Potiphar's household? His wife takes a liking to Joseph. Joseph, and here's an evidence of faith. Joseph resists her. There's nobody there. And she tries to have her way with him. Let's look at 39 verses 8 and 9. Genesis chapter 39, 8 and 9. Somebody want to read that? Two ways he tells her, not going to do it. Number one, be a sin against her husband. Number two is a sin against God. His faith says, "I'm not going to do it. I'm going to remain true to God." And he does. But a woman spurned is a woman angry, and she does what? She makes up a lie. She makes up a lie, and it's a very dangerous lie. Tells her husband, "Hey, this man you brought in here, he attempted to come on to me, and I'm scared of him, and you need to get rid of him." And Potiphar becomes angry and does. Where does Joseph end up? In prison. In prison. Now, remember, wherever Joseph lands, he prospers, even in prison. So what's the story? What happens in prison? Do what, David?
1: He has a vision.
0: He has a vision. But as he's in there, in with the jailer basically says, "Hey, this guy's great. He's a prisoner, but he puts him in charge of all the other prisoners." And there is a dream. There is a dream. And anybody remember what the dream is? And who has the dream? So there are other folks in there. We got two other folks, and remember, we have a Pharaoh. I didn't look this up. I don't know who the Pharaoh is in Egypt at this time. I don't know. But whoever that Pharaoh is, he got angry at his cupbearer. What would a cupbearer do? He raises his cup, and this guy's there. "Yes, sir." Pours it in. Okay. And who's the other one?
1: Baker.
0: The baker. What does the baker do? Bakes. That's a good one. He bakes. What could you do to mess those jobs up? Okay, my blueberry tart is not sweet enough. Off to prison. You didn't pour quick enough. Off to prison. We don't know. For whatever reason, these two guys are in there, and they're in there with Joseph, and they have a dream. Anybody remember what the dream is?
1: Baker had a dream.
0: And he interprets those dreams to be that the cupbearer is going to be restored. He's going to go back with Pharaoh. And unfortunately, the baker, when he tells him his dream, it's not so good. What's going to happen to the baker?
1: Hung.
0: I started to say off with his head, but no, they hung him. I'm just trying to think of others who were hung or hung themselves in the Bible. Who do we know? Probably the most famous one. I can't hear. Judas, was Judas hung, or did he was hung and then threw himself down? That's who I was thinking about, but I may be wrong. Did Judas hang himself? Or did he throw himself down?
1: He hung himself.
0: I think so. So Judas, he was one who hung. And so the Pharaoh, it must have been the vogue then in capital punishment in Egypt to hang them. I don't know. Versus beheading. For whatever reason, this guy is hung. And so the cupbearer is heading out the jail door. And what does Joseph tell him?
1: Remember.
0: Yeah, remember me. You get up there, remember me. And that cupbearer, what does he do? Promptly forgets him. He's not worried about the guy in prison who told him the dream. He forgets him until 2 years later. Then what happens?
1: Pharaoh has a dream.
0: You know, in Joshua, you know, Nebuchadnezzar had dreams last week. So a lot of the Old Testament characters had dreams. And so these dreams had significance. And so this dream here is Pharaoh has a dream. And so the cupbearer is pouring his drink one day, and he hears Pharaoh's dream. And so there are actually two parts to this dream. And it's funny, Joseph had dreams too. We didn't talk about this in his early life. Joseph probably told a little more than he should. He came back and reported this to his father and to his brother. Hey, I had a dream. And what was that dream? Back in at home in Canaan. What was the dream that Joseph had? Yeah, my sheep, I had a sheep, and you all had a sheep, and your sheep's all bowed down to me. And then there was something else, and I can't remember exactly, it was the stars, but I think they all bowed down to him. And so the brothers and father, Jacob knew what this meant. What did it mean? Yeah, Joseph's dream, he's telling everybody, the brothers, and again, this is not a wise decision. He was a smart man, but he's a young boy here, he learns better. He tells them, hey, basically I had a dream that y'all are all going to bow down to me. It was a prophetic dream. Is that dream going to come true?
1: Yes,
0: sir. It is going to come true. Several years later, probably 20 years in the future, when Joseph has power. But that's yet to come. So Joseph's in prison, and so the cupbearer has been freed. The cupbearer hears of Pharaoh's dream. And so what is this dream? Famous dream. I said last week, if I pulled some of the kids off from the fourth grade class over there, they could come over here and recite this story. So I know we can. So what's Pharaoh's dream? The first part. The dream of the cows, fat cows and lean cows. And I know a bunch of y'all have farming backgrounds, and my parents do. I've got a brother, or three brothers now. My dad, until he died, he raised cows, and they'd get out there and look at them. They'd say, oh, look at that big slick heifer over there and them slick calves. And they loved to talk about their cows. That wasn't me. That was my brothers. I never did have the cow thing. But the fat cows, fat, slick cows like you'd see out of here in somebody's pasture, and they come up and they look good, and then the lean cows come up and eat the fat cows. Now, meaning's obvious, isn't it? Not to me, but it was to Joseph. Okay, what's the meaning? Fat cows, lean cows. Lean cows eat the fat cows.
1: Lean cows
0: talking about a famine coming. Again, a prophetic dream. A prophetic dream. And the prophecy is that there is going to be a famine. So, what does the cupbearer do? He tells the Pharaoh, and what does Pharaoh do?
2: Calls for Joseph.
0: Let's look here. We're up in chapter 41 now. Somebody read 41:15 through 16. 41:15 and 16, please, someone.
3: Pharaoh said to Joseph, I have had a dream, but there is no one who can interpret it. I have heard it said of you that when you hear a dream, you can interpret it. Joseph answered Pharaoh, it is not in me. God will give Pharaoh a favorable answer.
0: So the answer he deflects from himself. He said, I can't do it. But God can do it. Again, here's the element of faith. He has faith that God can do it, and that God will do it, and God does do it. And so he gives the Pharaoh the answer. What does this cause, again, wherever Joseph lands, he prospers. What does this cause the Pharaoh to do with Joseph? Raises him up. Let me tell you, in Egypt at this time, in the Old Testament, if a person does well, if a person has aptitude, you will be raised in the Bible, and he is raised up. And he is raised up how high?
4: Second in
0: command. Only to Pharaoh, is that right? Second in command of all of Egypt. Egypt is a world power. At this time, the pyramids are very old, even at this time. I mean, this is a great civilization. This is a civilization that's in charge of all lower Mediterranean there. He puts him in charge of all this. So, Joseph, what does he do? I'm in second command. King says, Joseph, you're second command. Fix it. He basically says, fix it. So how does Joseph fix it? Preparation. It's like, you know, being prepared. Being prepared when the lights go out. Have you got a battery? Being prepared when the tornado comes. Have you got a shelter? Being prepared, you know, if the food runs out. Having a food source. He basically says, listen, everybody, we're going to put a percentage of everything that's made in this country, we're going to put it in storage for hard times ahead. How many years of good times are we going to have?
4: Seven.
0: How many years of bad times? Seven. These 7 years of bad time is what's eventually going to unite Joseph with his family. Now, I'm just thinking here. Joseph's family has sold him off. Had you been sold off and you're going through, what do you think your attitude would be against your brothers as you're down in Egypt here? Probably not real good. Probably not real good. I'm sure I would be quite angry and quite hurt. I don't know what percentage of each, but probably just angry. But that does not seem to be Joseph here at all. Joseph is taking care of the here and the now. He's in charge of Pharaoh's Egypt, and he makes plans. So what does he store? I mean, does he store... You know, do they have freezers to put meat in? Grain. We talked a little bit.

0: able to store all this grain in preparation for the upcoming famine. And does that famine happen? Yes, it does. The dream comes true. 7 years good. We stored. Joseph's still in charge. Here comes the famine. Now, here comes the family. All right? So this is the reunion part of the story. So Joseph is in Egypt, and there comes a time that he has to start dispersing this grain. And people start to come to Egypt, even from away, to buy grain. There's nothing to eat. This is not confined to Egypt. This is going to be confined to all the areas, even up north where Joseph's family is from. It's going to hit them too. This is a widespread famine. So people start coming to Egypt for food. Now, it's nice to have clothes. It's nice to have transportation. It's nice to have other things. But after air, after water, what's your third need? You got to have food or you're going to die. Without air, you can only live just a few minutes. Without water, you can only live a few days. Without food, you can go, I don't know, a month, 6 weeks, 2 months maybe, but you're going to die. And so if you're running low of food, you want to find some, however you can. If you can buy it, if you can grow it, but in a famine, you're not going to be growing anything. And it's lucky if you have money to be able to buy it. But people, you know, have saved up money. And what would be the currency back then? Was it the good USA dollar? Not for several thousand years. No, what did we deal in? I want to buy something for you. I want to buy that donkey from you. Kyle? Barter. If I have something, I would barter with you. But if I don't, gold or silver. Gold or silver. Yeah, gold or silver. I'd give you a piece of silver, weigh it out. I think that donkey's worth it. You think it's worth 2 ounces. I think it's worth an ounce and a half. And we ended up on 1 ounce and 3 quarters. Sold. Donkey. And so what they would do, they would come down. And then if you think about it, in this wife's move, all this money is coming into the coffers of Egypt. And I don't think I'm going to talk about this, but it's eventually going to be that the people will sell all their money, use up all their money, and then they're going to use up all their livestock. You talk about trading, they have livestock. Hey, I'll give you my 8 goats for, you know, 20 bushels of wheat. You know, it goes further. And so they're going to end up, Egypt is going to, and Pharaoh is going to own everything in this region. Even the land. All right, so we got to talk about the reunion. So way up in Canaan, where his brothers are and his dad is, and I'm going to have to move on with this story, they get hungry, and dad sends them to Egypt. What does he tell them to do?
1: Buy grain
0: or we're going to die. That's how serious it was. And I mean, if you don't, you're going to die. Buy grain. And they go down there. Joseph immediately recognizes them. Tell me the story. We'll move on through this fairly soon. It's a long story. It goes over through several chapters. So Joseph sees them. He knows. Can you imagine? Say again. They don't know him. How many years has this been since they threw him in the cistern? 15 or 20 years later, and you know at this age he has certainly changed. And they don't expect to see him. So I mean, it's just like you don't expect this, and they certainly don't recognize him as being the second in command in Egypt. But he does. And so what does he do?
1: He says they were thieves, liars.
0: You're spies. He says, you guys come down here from way up there. You're spying to see what our defenses are. They say, oh, no. We're honest men. We're shepherders. And so we've just come. And so he knows that they have left which brother at home?
1: Benjamin.
0: Ben. They've left Ben at home. Joseph was.

0: his favorite. Ben is the second favorite. And so Jacob is protecting him. He didn't let him go because he was afraid for him. He's lost one son, favorite son. Now he's afraid that his other son will leave. And so he sent...
1: Two boys, Joseph and Benjamin, was the only boys that Rachel had that Jacob loved, and he worked 7 years for her, but the father-in-law didn't give him Rachel first. He had to work for Leah, and Rachel was his favorite. So those two, I think the reason why, was his favorite boys.
0: Well, Paul's saying that they were the favorite because they were the children that he had with Rachel.
1: Only two.
0: The only two. And so he worked for Leah, but he didn't get Leah, so he had to work another, was it 7 years for Rachel? A lot of sevens in the Bible. So he worked and he got her, had two children, and those were his favorites. They just are. He had children from like three wives, didn't he? Or maybe a concubine. He had several children, but the favorites were these two. So he sends them back. He says, you go back and you bring Ben down here, and do they? What happens?
1: They don't want to go back the second time.
0: So they don't go back.
1: Not right away.
0: But then what happens? They don't go back right away, but what gets to grumbling? Your stomachs. They get hungry again. They've got to go back. So they go back, and do they take Ben with them?
1: Yes.
0: They do. And to move on with the story, they take Ben back with them, and Joseph... and they take money to pay for it, by the way. They take silver. But the first time, Joseph puts the money back in the sack, and unbeknownst to them, and they take it back, and they discover the money, and they go, oh, we're probably in trouble here. They're scared to death of Joseph. Don't know who he is, but they're scared to death of him. And they're afraid that he'll kill them or keep them in captivity. So they come back to Egypt. They bring Ben. Jacob's at home. Okay, and here's all the drama. A lot of drama happens here. So they meet. He takes care of them. It all seems good, and he sends them back. See y'all. He loads them up with food, and they put it on their donkeys, and they head out. But he has a little bit of intrigue. In Benjamin's sack of grain, he hides something. And by the way, they're eating. You know, he feeds them. He can't eat with them. The Hebrews and the Pharaohs and the Egyptians, they would not eat together. But he feeds them from the food from his table. And one of those, probably his goblet is there. And so what does he do with his cup? Hides it in Ben's sack. They leave. He says, okay, guys, send the army out. And so they go out. And, you know, you can imagine these guys, they're terrified. He stopped them and says, all right, the king's cup is missing. Fess it up. Fess it up, boys. They go, you know, the older said, no, not me. We would never do such a thing. Never, never, never. And they would not do such a thing. So he starts from the oldest. He goes all the way down till he gets to Benjamin. And guess what he finds, or his soldiers find in Ben's sack? Oh, can you imagine? Can you imagine at this time? Finds the cup in there. He says, come on back. Of course, they're terrified. He's going to keep Ben as a hostage, or as a slave, actually. And is it Reuben? I'm trying to think here. Is it Reuben that says, don't do this, don't do this, please? Is it Judah? Judah says, don't do this, don't do this. I promised my dad, I swore an oath to my dad that I would protect him. Take me instead. And Joseph cannot stand it any longer. And he reveals himself. And it's a very emotional reunion with his family. He basically then tells them, go get your dad. And so they do. He loads them up with their carts, sends them all back up to Canaan. And what does Jacob do? He's got all this food now. He sends it up. And what does Joseph tell him to do? Come back here and live, guys. I'm second in command. I'm basically Pharaoh's right hand. I can do whatever I want. So he says, come on back. And so, you know, the Beverly Hillbillies, you know, Egypt's where the place you need to be. So they loaded up their truck and they moved down there with everything they had, everything. And they took what little supplies they had. They took their cows and their goats and they moved down there. Where does Joseph put them? Where's the best land? Goshen. Goshen. He puts them in the land of Goshen. And there it is going to be where they settle and raise sheep. And, you know, when they meet with Pharaoh, he basically asks them, well, what do you guys do for a living up there? And they said, well, we're shepherds. Now, there's a verse in the Bible that says the Egyptians despised shepherds. Why? I don't know, but they despised them. So it's good you're over there in the land of Goshen. But he says, hey, if you got any with an aptitude that, hey, you know, be shepherds of our flocks. And they do. Again, you see, you know, this plan has all come together. Let's read 45 verses 5 through 8. This is where he reveals himself. Chapter 45. Verses 5 through 8. They reunite. He's going to bring them down there. And there's a verse I'm looking here, and I don't know if I read it. Here it is, I think. In chapter 50, verses 18 through 21, in the sake of time, I'm going to go ahead and read this. 50, 18 through. So, Jacob lives 17 years in Egypt and he dies. And the brothers look around at each other and they say, you know, Dad's gone. We no longer have to keep Dad happy. What do you think they're worried about? This old grudge coming through. And they're worried. They go in front of their brother and they say, we're slaves. We're slaves, brother. You know, we're slaves. We're sorry. We're sorry. We're sorry. His brothers then came and threw themselves down before him. We are your slaves, they said. But Joseph said to them, don't be afraid. Am I in the place of God? You intended to harm me, but God intended it for good to accomplish what is now being done, the savings of many lives. So then, don't be afraid. I will provide for you and your children. And he reassured them and spoke kindly to them. What an amazing story of forgiveness. And the way he frames it, is not, I'm just a good guy, I'm a big guy, I'm going to forgive you. He doesn't do that. He does, but he frames it in the sense of, you meant it for bad, but God, in this whole story that we've just been talking about, intended it for good. It has a good outcome. God.
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3: Standing tall on the Highland Rim, we're Country 102, WLCT, Lafayette.
4: And our forecast for today, calling for showers today, that being at 60% with temperature near 90. Tonight, calling for a 50% chance of showers, temperature near 70. And for Monday, showers as well and temperature in the mid-80s. Monday night, a 30% chance of showers, temperature near 70 as well, and Tuesday, a slight chance of showers.
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The Statler Brothers there, and I believe I'll live for him because he died for me. One of their own compositions, as he writes so many songs, and that CD is available there in stores, of course. And glad to have you with us on this session of Gospel Country and some songs about life there. So glad to have you along with us. This group is the Sons of Tennessee, and of course, by the name, you might think they do the Western songs. They do. But this is a gospel album they did, and I'll see you again.

all. But Jesus, I am truly pleading for a chance that only thy great love and mercy can give. Save this sinner, Lord, and I'll promise you'll never regret it.

the Leuven Brothers there, and Oh Lord, My God, and I hadn't heard that song before by them. You can tell it's very early in their careers by their voices there. This is Alan Jackson, and only trust him.

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Good morning. Our first song this morning, I Will Call Upon the Lord. Gentlemen, start and ladies do the echo.

0: Good morning.
1: Morning.
0: Glad everybody's here with us. Has anybody been hot? you're glad we're here. We're glad we have these buildings to worship in that cool us, and God's blessed us with those and this congregation. We're so thankful we have that opportunity to be here to worship God. If you're visiting with us today, we'd like to take that opportunity to get to know you a little bit better. And if you'll hang around a little bit, we'd like to do that. And if you're one of our members here, make sure you greet those visitors that are here with us today. Sick, I don't have any new sick to add to our list, but I do want to bring your attention to the bulletin and make sure you read over those there in the bulletin. We've got several on our list. I want to make sure you get read over those too. Announcements. VBS. VBS is just right around the corner, July 19th through the 22nd. You may be asked to do some type of job through that. We hope you'll gladly volunteer for those, but that's just right around the corner. Also in the back, there's sign-up sheet for the Hot Rods game. That's July 25th. That's a Saturday right after VBS. There's a sign-up sheet. The cost is $20. Now, if you've ever been to even a minor league game and for a ticket and for your food and got out for $20, you're doing pretty cheap. But that is for both of those, and that'll be on that Saturday evening. If you want to know more about that, you can see Philip Fry. The sign-ups end next week, next Sunday. We have to have a number to give them of how many is going to be attending. So please see that list and sign up. We've been to several of those over the years and had a good fellowship amongst the congregation there. So I hope you'll sign up and think about that. This evening, there will be a adults versus kids basketball game at LES after the PM services. I think we will bring the AED if anybody needs that. So, but we do need some more adults to sign up for that, I believe. But that'll be after the services at LES this evening, and we'll hope that we'll have several sign up for that. If you look in the bulletin, there's a complete list of all the adult things youth things that we have going on. And Cooper and Mary have kept them very busy through this summer, and they continue to do that throughout this summer. We're very appreciative of the job they've done with our youth this time. This evening will also be the Bible hour for our Jaywalkers. That'll be this evening, so remember that when you come this evening for that. Let's see, what else have I got down through here? There seems like there's something else I'm supposed to announce. Let me think about that for just a second. What was that? If you didn't know that, we've had a new grandchild last Sunday, Nora Lane Doss. She was born, almost exactly a week ago. Give her a couple hours on that. She decided to hang around for just a little bit longer than what we thought. Actually, she came in a little bit early for what Mary Lane wanted. She was ready to have her, but they're doing fine. They are at home, and we'll appreciate your prayers for them. In relation to that, there is a food sign-up list for them in the bulletin and a way to sign up for that, and we appreciate that, but continue to please keep them in your prayers. Let's all go to prayer. Go to God in prayer. Lord, we're thankful that this congregation worships you. We're thankful for the many amenities we have. We're thankful for the buildings that we have here to worship you in comfort, Father. But help us to remember there are those that are worshiping you in not as comfortable as the settings. But, Father, they love you just the same as we do. Father, we are grateful for this country that we live in. Father, we're grateful for the celebration that we did for our 250 years. But, Father, we're more grateful for your Son that came up and walked upon this earth and the celebration we give to him each and every Sunday and each and every day of our lives of how he lived and died and gave us that perfect example that we should live each day for. And, Father, how he was resurrected that we may have that hope of eternal life with you, Father. Father, let's not take that for granted. Father, we're grateful for each and every family that's here today. Father, we're thankful for the teachers that we've had have taught classes today. We're thankful for those that have signed up to teach our young and old alike. Father, we're so blessed to have so many here that are so willing to teach. Father, help others to do that. And Father, we know how much they will grow in the Word just by teaching others. Father, we're grateful for Cameron and Matt and the words that they bring to us and in each day. And Father, we ask you to be with them and be with their families and continue to help give them a long life in your Word. Father, be with us as the elders. Help us to always make decisions for this congregation. Will help us to move forward. Help us to always look to you for guidance. And Father, help us to always to do whatever is in your Word. Father, we're grateful for our deacons that are here, those that serve behind the scenes, those that do make this service happen, those that do the many ministries for this congregation. And Father, we're so grateful for each and every one of them. Father, we're grateful for each and every member here that does those ministries, whether it be driving the bus, whether it's feeding the sick, whether it's whatever ministry they may have and the things that they do, Father. It takes a village to help and to maintain the church. Father, we're grateful for everybody that does that. Father, help everyone to get more involved in different things that this, in different ministries this congregation does. Father, we're prayerful for the sick, those that are mentioned here, those that are in this community, and those throughout the world. Father, we ask that you be with the doctors and nurses administering to them, be with the families and comfort them and help us to help them any way we can. Father, there's so much need within this community, so many things that go on that some are not aware of. And Father, help us to see the need. Help us to know what is happening. Help us to be aware. Help us to look. Help us to keep our eyes open to see where we can help, what we can do, how we can bring people in within this congregation, how we can fulfill their needs. Father, we're so grateful for your Son that walked upon this earth and gave us that perfect example. Help us to be more like him. And it's his humble name that we pray. Amen.

The Bible teaches that Jesus is always with us. And your presence here affirms that belief as we gather around the table to remember Jesus Christ, life, death, and resurrection. I'm going to read the last few verses of Matthew. You scholars know that's the Great Commission. Then the 11 disciples went to Galilee, to the mountain where Jesus had told them to go. When they saw him, they worshipped him, but some doubted. Then Jesus came to them and said, "All authority in heaven and on earth has been given to me. Therefore, go and make disciples of all nations, baptizing them in the name of the Father, the Son, and the Holy Ghost, and teaching them to obey everything I've commanded you. And surely, I will be with you always to the very end of the age." To the end of the age. Or in other words, to the end of time. Or in other words, until he comes again. He promises to be with us until he comes again. And by being here this morning, we promise him we're waiting. Pray with me. Father, we thank you for a Savior willing to die for us. We lift now this bread that represents a body that was broken for us. And we thank you, Father. Please bless it and bless us as we partake. Through Christ our Savior. Amen.

Let's continue our prayer. Father, we lift now the cup that represents the spilled blood of our Savior, that blood that allows us to enter into heaven one day to live with you forever. Please bless us, Father, as we partake and remember Christ on the cross. And it's through him that we pray. Amen.

That concludes the Lord's Supper. I pray that it has strengthened you individually and that it will strengthen us collectively as we go forth into our week until we meet again here around this table next week. We take this opportunity now to do a collection among the members here at this church for the work of the church. So pray with me, please. Father, out of your abundance, we give a portion back to you. We pray that it will be used to further the word that Jesus saves and that we can one day have a life with you. Thank you, Father, for all that you do for us and give us. Through Christ Jesus, we pray. Amen.

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1: Today's reading comes from Matthew 8, verses 16 and 17. When evening came, many who were demon-possessed were brought to him, and he drove out their spirits with a word and healed all the sick. This was to fulfill what was spoken through the prophet Isaiah. He took up our infirmities and carried our diseases. You may be seated.
2: Good morning, church. Matthew chapter 8. If you have a Bible with you, Matthew 8, and if you just want to be an overachiever, Isaiah 53 is where we'll end up as well. Matthew 8, Isaiah 53. Good to see you and good to have you with us this morning. We have been in a series looking through all of the different quotes and prophecy fulfillments of Isaiah in the Gospel of Matthew. And part of the reason that we're doing that is, one, to show that the book of Isaiah testifies and prophesies of a Messiah and a Savior more than any other prophet in the Old Testament. I think on top of that, it shows us there is a really stark, really obvious connection between the "here am I, send me" attitude of Isaiah, paired and coupled with the "here am I, send me" attitude of our Savior, of Jesus being sent not just to prophesy to other people, but being sent from heaven to be the fulfillment of those prophecies and to be the Savior of the world. So looking at our third connection and our third voice in the wilderness from Isaiah to Matthew, it brings us to Matthew chapter 8 that Hayes just read for us. And I guess I'll start by asking you, how do you do with recognition? How do you interact with it? Or maybe you're the type of person that maybe you crave recognition whenever there's something that you've done, you love it when other people see it.

has just gotten done healing Peter's mother-in-law. And I'm sure there's a really good preacher mother-in-law joke in there somewhere. I just don't have it. So Jesus heals Peter's mother-in-law. And then it goes on to say that what happens next is all of these different people are being brought to Jesus, whether they have a sickness or an illness, whether they're demon-possessed. And as they are being brought to Him, you have the many that are healed. How do we do with recognition? Maybe there are those moments in life where we're named and honored and spotlighted, but then there's other moments in life where we're a part of something where the spotlight's not necessarily really on us and we go unnamed. Maybe we're just a part of that verse 16 and 17, just a part of the many. I was thinking about that idea of being in that group, that unnamed group of the many, maybe being unidentified. And the illustration, I just couldn't help but go to, maybe you know what this is. It's the tomb of the unknown soldier. It was erected and brought, built in 1921, coming off of World War I. The whole thought and the whole concept behind it is for those who went overseas and fought that didn't make it back and their body didn't make it back, having a place for them, having a tomb for them, something to memorialize their sacrifice. And in 1921, there was a congressman by the last name of Fish that writes this. He's the one that kind of, Hamilton Fish Jr., he writes this about the tomb of the unknown soldier as it was being brought to a reality. He says, the purpose is to bring home the body of an unknown American warrior who in himself represents no section, no creed, no race in the late war, World War I, and who typifies, moreover, the soul of America and the supreme sacrifice of her heroic dead. How interesting and powerful it must be to be recognized and yet unrecognized all at the same time. What a spot and a state that we may sometimes find ourselves in. Perfectly recognized and perfectly memorialized, but yet at the same time, not. Just in this grouping, honored in the best way that we know how. I think to Matthew chapter 8, and I think to that group of the many that have been healed. And my mind sometimes swirls and it sometimes just runs. I put myself in their spot and I wonder to myself, what if I was one of them? What if I was one of the people that I had a friend or a loved one or a spouse or a family member that said, you have got to go meet this guy. You have got to go and just see what He is doing and see the people who He is healing. You've got to be a part. You have this sickness or this illness or this possession or this oppression. And as I go to Jesus and as everything is changed, based on verse 16, His Word, we'll come back to that. As everything is changed based on His Word, my entire life is overhauled. Our entire life is overhauled. And then 20-ish years later, a couple decades, give or take, later, we sit down and we listen to this writing. It is a good news of Matthew. I wonder how we would feel about all of the different people that are named, even references that are at least half of an identification, like Peter's mother-in-law. And then we get to the section that's about us. Well, you remember, I remember Peter's mother-in-law being healed. I remember going to him afterward. I remember being healed. And the only thing that it has to say of us is we're one of the many. Would we be frustrated and upset that we didn't get a bigger shout out? Would we be maybe a little bit feel like, well, I guess I just wasn't significant enough to have my name put in there next to Peter?

0: mother-in-law? Or would we simply be thankful to be healed? Would we simply be thankful to have the one thing that stood between us and the life that God intended for us removed out of our way? That obstacle that we prayed about, that we cried about, that kept us up at night. Would we simply be thankful to be a part of the many? And that's what I ask this morning as we're about to get into this passage. If you are one of His, if you have had your sins atoned for and you've been cleansed of those, are we here this morning craving more recognition, craving more of a spotlight, craving for more people to know what we do or what we've sacrificed? Or do we come here this morning, Matthew chapter 8, simply thankful to be a part of the many that Jesus has healed? Getting into the passage and getting into the reference, it brings us to the Messiah chapter in the Old Testament. So if you have both marked, we're going to be in both places. We're going to be both in Matthew chapter 8 as well as Isaiah chapter 53. But as you have kind of your Bible marker in one of those, and then you're going over and trying to find a loose piece of paper or, you know, a finger to mark the other with in Matthew chapter 8, what I want to show you first and foremost is the thing that maybe a lot of people would attempt to avoid, and I have no intention of avoiding it. Whenever we read these two verses side by side, you may catch something that a lot of people studying them side by side have caught before, is they don't read exactly the same. And they don't say the exact same words and exact same phrases, though I am certain that it is a direct quote one to the other, Isaiah 53 to Matthew chapter 8. What was read for us in scripture reading in Matthew chapter 8 was, and we'll start back up in verse 14, and when Jesus entered his mother's house, entered Peter's house, he saw his mother-in-law lying sick with a fever. He touched her hand and the fever left her. And she rose and began to serve him. That evening they brought to him many who were oppressed by demons. And he cast out the spirits with a word and healed all who were sick. This was to fulfill what was spoken by the prophet Isaiah. He took our illnesses and bore our diseases. Well then, we go over to Isaiah chapter 53, and we look down, again, starting in verse 1, you have this prophecy of the Messiah, the suffering servant who is gonna come and be the Savior of all. Look down at verse 4, the quote is, "Surely He has borne our griefs and carried our sorrows." So, Matthew 4, griefs, I'm sorry, Isaiah 53, verse 4, griefs, sorrows. Matthew 8, verse 17, illnesses, diseases. You may think, well, those two things aren't saying the same thing. You may think, well, we may have just found ourselves a good old contradiction. No, we haven't. These two work together, and they don't work against each other. They complement each other in quite a few different ways. We could dive a little deeper into some language stuff and linguistic stuff that would help us clarify a little bit. But ultimately, what it comes down to is there is a clarification and a connection being made. There is a clarification and a connection being made between Isaiah 53 and between Matthew chapter 8. You have a spiritual end and a physical end of the exact same thing and the exact same concept just found in these two different places. So where somebody may jump really quickly and try to say that this is a stark contradiction, these two things are in opposition to each other, that's not true. What's actually taking place is we're seeing two sides of the exact same coin. We're seeing a spiritual end that's being talked about in Matthew, I can't get it right, but I will by the end of the morning. A spiritual end in Isaiah 53, and then a physical end in Matthew chapter 8. And that's so perfectly tied together. We've studied this before. Whenever Jesus has healed people throughout all four Gospels and has made that famous quote and that famous phrase that we even studied before and discussed in one of our small groups a few months ago when we were studying faith, and that phrase, "Your faith has made you well," it's not just one or the other. It's a healing of both the physical and the spiritual. Your faith has made you well. It's not just picking one or the other. Jesus' healing and Jesus' cleansing is holistic. Jesus' saving power does not just contain to, well, you gotta pick one. I can either heal you of your ailments or I can heal you of your sins. Sorry. Whenever Jesus comes in and whenever Jesus offers healing, it is holistic. He doesn't just heal a little of us. He doesn't just heal a part of us. He cleanses all of us. And whenever He's having those interactions, that's the best way that I can show and the best way that I can illustrate the connection, not the difference, the connection between Isaiah 3 and Matthew chapter 8 is Jesus is offering a healing, not just of physical sickness, but of spiritual sickness. And it's through the example of physical healing, Matthew 8, that He shows He can cleanse us and heal us of even our spiritual sickness that we often find ourselves more affected by. We'll sometimes look at what's standing in front of us physically and we'll think it's the thing that is holding us back the most. We'll think it's the thing that's harming us the most, that's altering us, our life, our family. But in all reality, there is something oftentimes spiritually that is making a much larger impact. There's a spiritual sickness that we've turned a blind eye to for a really long time that is actually the thing that is harming and plaguing and affecting us, our lives, our family, more than anything else. And Jesus comes to free us from it and bring an end to it. It's important for there to be a messianic connection between who He is, the Messiah, and what He does healing people of their sickness. Part of the reason that we know that, just a few chapters ahead in Matthew chapter 11, there is a conversation that takes place between the apostles, the disciples, and between John the Baptist, who is imprisoned. Whenever John the Baptist is imprisoned, he does the thing that a lot of us do. He starts to question and spiral. A moment where you're locked in a cell to your own thoughts, you start thinking about and questioning a lot of things. And so as he's thinking about and questioning a lot of things, he's wondering, is the man whom I said, behold the Lamb of God, John 1, really the Lamb of God? And as he's spiraling and as he's questioning, he asks some of his friends, the apostles, the disciples that come to him, is it really Him? Is it really Him? And how do they answer? This is important. How do they answer? They answer by saying, He's the one that casts out demons. He's the one that heals people of their sickness. He's the one where the blind see, the deaf hear, the lame walk. He's the one. The messianic connection, John the Baptist himself, is only confirmed through the healing of sickness. And the healing that is miraculous and that nobody else can do or perform. That's why it is so important for us to see the Isaiah 53, Matthew 8 connection. It's how Matthew is writing and showing that this is really the Messiah. This is really the good news. And here is the connection, as obviously as that can be made, that he's healing a physical sickness to show us He is capable of healing us of our unseen spiritual sickness. He can cleanse it. He can wash it away. And while we may look at griefs and sorrows and illness and disease as two different things, I want us to, for just a moment, humor me, see them in connection in light of each other. Because here is the point to be made between these two. It is not just about the sickness itself. Jesus healing people of sickness is not just about the sickness itself. It actually represents something a little bit more. And I understand that whenever we're teaching our kids, and I understand that over in the educational building when we're talking about Jesus, you know, the blind see and the deaf hear and cleansing the lepers, you know, and bringing people back to life. Like when we talk about Him healing sickness, the whole purpose is that we're just trying to instill in our children is sickness is bad. Jesus brings an end to bad things because Jesus is good. And at the root, at the core, like, yes, absolutely. But there's a little bit more to it than that. There's a little bit there. As we continue to study and as we grow in our faith, as we deepen in our maturity a little bit, we realize that Jesus isn't just healing sickness because He's a nice guy and sickness is bad. He's healing sickness because sickness represents something. I want us to think about two things. What does sickness represent? And what does sickness do? What does sickness represent? And what does sickness do? Very first thing, so what does sickness represent? Was the earth created? And were Adam and Eve given a world with sickness? Was the world created and was Adam and Eve given a world with sickness? Matt knows, the rest of you don't, but you're supposed to know. You've got a degree in it. No. Eden was not given with sickness. Meaning that the world God created and gave to us and intended was not given with the intention of physical sickness. Well, follow the train of thought and questions. If that is not as God intended, then what changed? Ah, now we're starting to see the connection. In Genesis chapter 3, whenever sin entered into the world and whatever, we chose sin instead of choosing submission and obedience to the God that created us. It brought us into a world and we brought on a judgment and an alteration to our world that now contains and includes sickness. Not as God intended. Part of the reason we know that is, one, that's how He initially created it. But also the other bookend of that, we know it's not intended because there will not be sickness in heaven. So if it's not as intended, then what does this sickness represent? A consequence of what we've chosen and a consequence of our own actions and our own sins. When we look at sickness, let's not just see sickness at face value, but let's also realize that part of the judgment that God gave casting Adam and Eve out of the garden is a judgment that brings them into a fallen world where sin is present, where sickness does reign, where there is animosity between us and between this earth that we're living on in the form of thorns and thistles and farming, but also in the form of natural disasters and other things that were never intended and never designed to be a part of our dwelling, but we brought them in whenever we chose sin. It's not just about the sickness. Jesus isn't just healing sickness for the sake of sickness because it'll make these people feel better. Part of the reason that I know that is because if that's all that Jesus was trying to do, then that's all Jesus would have done. Jesus didn't heal every sick person on earth at the time that He walked. Because His purpose was not just to come and heal sickness physically. His purpose was to show, I've come to bring an end to the thing that caused the sickness in the first place. He came to bring an end to, you know, germs? No. He came to bring an end to everybody, you know, touching dirty doorknobs and hotel remotes? No, He didn't come to bring an end to that. Go back further than that. What actually caused the sickness? The sin. The sickness represents something greater. But it's not just on the causation, it's on the effect end as well. Not just what brought this in represents, but what does sickness do? What does sickness do to us? It does a couple different things. one of the first things that our sickness does is it alters our strength. It alters our ability. It alters what we even think we're capable of doing, right? Look at the to-do list of a healthy man when it is sunny and 75 outside, and then look at the to-do list of a man with a man cold. It's going to be different. I assure you, the two things are going to be drastically different because the effect that sickness has on us, so you have the representation of it, but you also have the effect of it. How sickness changes us, our outlook, it changes what we're doing, and this demon possession and sickness that's being dealt with in Matthew chapter 8 is it's an oppression. It's a control of people that binds people from fulfilling their full potential, that holds people back from being able to do what God had given them, the body and the blessing and the ability of being able to do, but something came in and inhibited it. He removes that. He removes what's holding us back. We were not meant and made and designed to live held back and oppressed by that sickness, that sin, but we were made and designed to operate and live in freedom. And that freedom was meant to be used to choose to follow Him and to choose to live for Him and to choose to live in step with Him. Look at what sickness represents and look at what sickness does. And it gives us such a deeper love and appreciation for Matthew 8, 14 through 17. It takes us out of the lesson that we were taught when we were six of they were sick and Jesus is a good guy and He loved them and He healed them and they're better now and they're happy. Okay, yes, but that's not the story. That's not the connection. The reason that Matthew gives us Isaiah 53 is to show us there's something more there and something deeper there. And what I want us to see, probably most importantly of all, is how Jesus brings that healing. How's He do it? There is power in His Word. Jesus heals different people in different ways even within this chapter. Notice when He walks in with Peter's mother-in-law, what does He do? He doesn't say a thing. He touches her. And by that physical contact, there is healing. But then you notice that we jump down just a few verses and His people are coming to Him, whether it's demon possession, whether it's sickness and illness, whether it's something that they've been dealing with temporarily or something they've been dealing with a lifetime, with a word, He heals them. The word of Jesus and contact with Jesus. It's important for us to see whether, and this is huge, whether it is physical contact, whether it is the Word of Jesus, all of which completely unnecessary when it comes to Jesus' healing ability. It's not that Jesus has some kind of ritual or process that He has to go through in order to heal somebody. All of the physical and all of the outward, whether it's touching, whether it's speaking, all of it is there for us to see the connection. All of it is there, not because it's a part of Jesus' ability or inability to heal. Okay? Jesus, like we can read through the Gospels, doesn't even have to be present, doesn't even have to say anything, doesn't even have to touch anybody, doesn't even have to go through any kind of ritual. Like, Jesus, in His own power, can just heal. But He speaks for us to see the connection of who's healing. He touches for us to see the connection of who's healing. The physical aspect is not for Him and it's not for the sake of healing. It's for us. It's for us to be able to recognize who is at work and who is doing. And here in this quote in Matthew chapter 8, He does so with His Word. With a word, He healed all who were sick. There is power in the Word of God. And it's a power that I fear that sometimes we lose focus of and lose focus on. The very first thing that God shows us within His power is power in His Word when He speaks creation into existence. It is not a coincidence, nor is it a mistake. Okay? Like, John begins his gospel intentionally drawing connection between the power of God's Word in John 1, illustrating that Jesus is the Word embodied. And it's not that there is any special concoction or mix of words. It's not that there is any special phrasing or magic words. It is the power of the truth behind the Word itself that Jesus speaks and so heals. There is power in our God's Word. Do we treat it that way? It's fun to quick quote, you know, Hebrews 4:12, His Word's living and active, sharper than any two-edged sword. But do we live with it that way? When we are in a spot where we feel distanced from God, do we sit here scratching our heads saying, like we talked about last week, God, I'm so far away from You. Well, what is your relationship with His Word? God, why can't I find healing for this thing that I'm grieving? What is our relationship to His Word? God, I have this sin that I've been praying that You would help me to get out of my life and rid myself. What is your relationship, you guessed it, with His Word? Are we living in sync and in step with the most powerful thing on this earth, the Word of God? Or are we treating it as secondary and we're going to figure it out along the way? There is a power in our God's Word. And the power in God's Word leads us to a few different conclusions that we're going to carry with us this morning. We're going to carry with us out of Matthew 8, out of Isaiah 53. And it's important for each of these things to be a reminder as we're dealing with some of the fallout of the fall. Some of the physical sickness, but also, I think more importantly, some of the spiritual sicknesses that we deal with and maybe have kind of just grown accustomed to and habituated to and thought, I figured out how to live with this struggle, and so I'll just keep doing what I'm doing and I'll just keep living with this sin, this struggle, this thing that's plaguing me. Isaiah makes the reference he does. Matthew makes the reference that he does for us to see a handful of things. The first one of which, every single grief and sorrow we have traces back to sin. Every single grief and sorrow. Every single, whether that's physical sickness, whether that's spiritual, every single one of them traces back to sin. Now, don't be mistaken. I did not say, I choose my words carefully up here, believe it or not, sometimes. I didn't say it traces back to our sin. I said it traces back to sin. Okay? John chapter 5, who sinned, this man or his parents? Jesus said, I don't know what you're talking about, neither. That's not at all what the Old Testament's saying. See, that was paraphrased Jesus. Jesus didn't actually say it like that. Every grief and sorrow we have, though, traces back to sin. Sin's presence in this world. And that can be really easy to see with the obvious ones. Like when we sin and then have to deal with the consequences, or when somebody else sins against us and we have to deal with the hurt of that. Like, it's real clear and obvious to see in those moments. But there are also the other moments where it's a matter of a chain reaction of events that we don't see all of and can't trace back, but can know it traces back to sin. When it's something that we feel like, well, actually, nobody in particular did anything, but I'm dealing with the fallout of a natural disaster or a physical illness or of something happening that, you know, the insurance company would call an act of God, and like I'm having to pick up all the pieces of even those moments, even those things, all trace back to the existence and the presence of sin in this world. And what makes that so heavy is we see in Matthew 8 how quickly and how easily and how almost just nonchalantly Jesus just handles it. Jesus just deals with it. He pulls out and extracts and removes it from the lives of the people that it is their greatest burden and it's their greatest sorrow. Jesus said, we can take care of that. The first thing for us to see and recognize when we're studying so many passages in the Gospels are stories of Jesus healing people. And it's not just because Jesus is a nice guy. Obviously, Jesus is a nice guy. The motive and the reason and the intention is explained in Matthew's quote of Isaiah. It's showing the fulfillment of Him being the Messiah. There's a reason He does what He does. And it's to show He can cleanse us of something so much greater than a physical illness. Because a physical illness will come to an end. It'll come to an end. We will either, and as brutal as it is, going to heal or die. Like, that's the two options. Heal or die. So, it's going to come to an end in one or the other. But what He's trying to get us to see and what He's trying to show us, the connection between His Word healing and His touch healing, is for us to see there is something that we can be plagued by that may not come to an end if we don't take it to Him. And if He doesn't cleanse us and heal us of it. And that's what brings us into the next part. Quote from Isaiah, He takes these from us. He takes them from us. And real quickly, we sometimes get the wrong impression whenever we think a little bit too much of ourselves and we think a little bit too much of our ability and we think a little bit too much of our lives and what we've got going on and we think a little bit too much of our schedule. We sometimes approach our faith and we look at Jesus and we think, Jesus, why are You asking so much of me? Why are You asking for me to take time every day to spend time with You? Jesus, do You not realize in my schedule how tall of an order 4 hours a week to be with God's people is? Like, do you not get that? God, do You not understand how many places need my time and my talents? I've got a household that needs me. I've got a job that needs me. I've got people outside of my household and job that need. Do you not realize? Why do you just want to take, don't you? I know you because I'm looking across and don't see anybody I don't know. I know your heart and I know you hadn't ever said that explicitly. But sometimes we act like it. Sometimes we approach Jesus as He just wants to take. He wants my money. He wants my time. He wants my effort. He wants my energy. He wants my first fruits. Good grief, Jesus, how much more do You want to take? The very first thing that Jesus, when we encountered Him, the very first thing.
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3: President Trump led commemorations of America's 250th birthday last night, and then there was a massive fireworks display in the skies over the city. President Trump says the 4th of July celebrates 2.5 centuries of American victories over evil.
4: Here on our National Mall, we're celebrating freedom's triumph over tyranny, liberty's conquest over oppression, and the enduring victory of the American spirit from the July 4th, 1776 to July 4th, 2026. Big dates. That's big dates. Two big ones.
3: The FBI expanding its investigation into Georgia's 2020 election.
5: The Bureau has assigned 260 analysts from field offices nationwide to review Fulton County election records by mid-July. Federal agents previously seized ballots and other documents as part of the probe. Although Georgia's 2020 results were recounted and audited, confirming a win by Joe Biden, President Donald Trump has long argued that the election was tainted by fraud. Supporters of the review say a thorough investigation can help answer lingering questions and bolster confidence in election integrity. Ken Lorman reporting.
3: Two Romanian nationals in the U.S. pleading guilty to wire fraud.
6: Prosecutors say the pair were part of an identity theft ring spanning multiple states. From the summer of 2024 until last August, they allegedly used skimming devices to steal SNAP information, then bought hundreds of dollars in bulk items, reselling them for profit. The fraud totaled more than $760,000, causing substantial hardship for over 10 victims. Both could face up to 20 years in prison as the administration targets SNAP fraud nationwide. I'm Bill Alexander.
3: This is townhall.com.
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3: Three people died. Seven others were rescued after a boat capsized on a Wisconsin lake during a strong storm. Many injuries were reported in Wisconsin's Walworth County as the storm toppled trees, knocked down power lines, and damaged buildings. Police are investigating the capsizing on Lake Geneva. The mayor declared an emergency and noted power outages and minor injuries. County authorities received 911 calls reporting damage and people trapped in buildings. Authorities in California say former House Speaker Nancy Pelosi's husband has been involved in a hit and run and could face misdemeanor charges. They say Paul Pelosi hit a parked car in Yountville and briefly stopped before driving away. A witness called 911 and deputies found him nearby with severe damage to his car. He was not under the influence at the time and was not arrested. The Napa County Sheriff's Office recommended charges with him fleeing the scene of an accident. News and analysis at townhall.com. Many Americans who might normally travel to exotic destinations are sticking closer to home this summer.
8: Small business owners in U.S. tourist destinations say they're seeing more Americans sticking closer to home this summer. Businesses around places like Lake Tahoe, Asheville, North Carolina, and World Cup host Kansas City say they've noticed customers trading in overseas vacations for road trips and day excursions. Between FIFA coming to the U.S. and 250 celebrations just about everywhere, many residents have found they don't have to travel far to make great summer memories this year. Bob Agnew reporting.
3: Kylian Mbappe scored his 19th career World Cup goal yesterday, and France survived stifling heat to beat Paraguay 1-0. Sending the Blues into the quarterfinals of the big event for the fourth straight time. France advanced to play Morocco on Thursday in Foxborough, Massachusetts. There was extreme heat warnings in effect all through yesterday's match. More on these stories at townhall.com.
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16: And our forecast for today, calling for showers today, that being at 60% with temperature near 90. Tonight, calling for a 50% chance of showers, temperature near 70. And for Monday, showers as well and temperature in the mid-80s. Monday night, a 30% chance of showers, temperature near 70 as well. And Tuesday, a slight chance of showers.

Not only has he recently added more dates to his Cowboy As It Gets tour, but he's also working on a brand new album that's supposed to be released before the end of the year. Can't wait to hear what he's got coming out next. Riley Green, gonna change my mind. It's Con Man taking good care of you folks. Not too shabby here on your Sunday. A lot more where that came from. Batten down the hatches and hang on to your britches for Lainey Wilson's latest called Phone Keys, Wallet, and You. After this one from Jordan Davis. I swear

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0: Yeah, she's even got a little dance that goes along with that. 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Thanks for checking us out, folks. We are rocking your double wide here on a post-4th of July holiday. More great music on the way in a second from Kane Brown. Ella Langley on the way as well. Giddy up.
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23: And our forecast for today, calling for showers today, that being at 60% with temperature near 90. Tonight, calling for a 50% chance of showers temperature near 70. And for Monday, showers as well and temperature in the mid-80s. Monday night, a 30% chance of showers, temperature near 70 as well. And Tuesday, a slight chance of showers.
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0: that tune loosely based on Phil Collins' In the Air Tonight. Of course, it's Kane Brown, and I can feel it. Con Man, taking good care of you folks, flying through your Sunday. Boy, I got a stack of requests we're going to try to squeeze in the next few minutes, including some Luke Bryan, his brand new one, and Josh Turner standing by next.
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6: And I learned a few simple notes.
2: Simple chords.
5: A few simple rhythms. 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
4: A pretty simple one, but I did it. Me. I couldn't believe it.

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10: And our forecast for today, calling for showers today, that being at 60% with temperature near 90. Tonight, calling for a 50% chance of showers, temperature near 70. And for Monday, showers as well and temperature in the mid-80s. Monday night, a 30% chance of showers, temperature near 70 as well. And Tuesday, a slight chance of showers.
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0: Yeah, amen to that, boy. She's country and she knows it. Thank goodness. Luke Bryan singing about it here on the Con Man Radio Show. Boy, we are kicking like Kool-Aid here on your Sunday. 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
0: And our forecast for today, calling for showers today, that being at 60% with temperature near 90. Tonight, calling for a 50% chance of showers, temperature near 70. And for Monday, showers as well and temperature in the mid-80s. Monday night, a 30% chance of showers, temperature near 70 as well. And Tuesday, a slight chance of showers.
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0: Yeah, boy, got those hands up. Great track there from Jelly Roll. It's called Man Flying Through It with Tucker Whitmore and Thomas Rhett. 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
2: Lafayette Missionary Baptist Church is having Vacation Bible School Monday through Friday from 8 until 11:30 each morning. Brother Aaron Carver will preach at Union Missionary Baptist Church this evening at 6 o'clock. The Sneed Trio will be singing at Eula General Baptist Church tonight at 6. An effort meeting will begin at Russell Hill Missionary Baptist Church today with nightly services at 7 p.m., Saturday and Sunday services at 11 a.m., Elder Stone Morris, pastor, and Brother Greg West, helper. Summer Harvest, that's a USDA program, they'll be handing out 7 shelf-stable breakfast and lunches every Tuesday through July 28th at Lafayette First Baptist Church. And they'll be there from 2 until 4:30 each Tuesday afternoon. Now, this is for ages 18 and under, and name and date of birth is all that will be needed. Committee of the Whole of the County Commission of Macon County will meet Monday evening at 6:30 in the Legislative Meeting Room in the Administration Building. Macon Community Hospital is offering discounted vascular screenings all during July. The carotid artery ultrasound, the AAA ultrasound, and ABI peripheral anterior disease screening are $40 each, or all three for $110 during the month of July. Just call 666-2147 for more information. And that's your calendar of events.
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17: And our forecast for today, calling for showers today, that being at 60% with temperature near 90. Tonight, calling for a 50% chance of showers, temperature near 70. And for Monday, showers as well and temperature in the mid-80s. Monday night, a 30% chance of showers, temperature near 70 as well. And Tuesday, a slight chance of showers.
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0: From Uganda, that's right, we're adopting, and she is the cutest little girl that you ever seen. Well, I was wrapping my head around being a dad, a bigger wrench got thrown in the plans we thought we had. Now there's Willow and sweet Ada James, that's

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1: Breaking news this hour from townhall.com. I'm Michael Harrington. The president led commemorations of America's 250th birthday last night before a massive fireworks display in the skies over Washington, D.C. 850,000 shells were fired. The president says our nation's founders crafted radical concepts of freedom that still endure today.
2: In Philadelphia, our founding fathers summoned the courage of giants and the wisdom of centuries to boldly proclaim these timeless truths. They declared that all men are created equal, that they are endowed with sacred, unalienable rights by the hand of our Creator.
1: Storms were a problem throughout the 4th. A two-hour evacuation of the mall was required before the president even came to the podium. Severe weather prompted wholesale cancellations of celebrations in Hartford, Connecticut, and Harrisburg, Pennsylvania. New polling data suggests Democrats may be facing a tougher path than expected in the battle for control of the U.S. Senate. Here's correspondent Ken Lorman.
3: A Fox News poll finds Republican Senator Susan Collins leading Democrat Graham Platner by 3 points in Maine. Meantime, Democrats could face a difficult numbers game nationally. They need a net gain of 4 seats to win Senate control, but currently lead in only one Republican-held seat, North Carolina. Republicans hold advantages in Iowa, Alaska, and Ohio, with Texas rated as a toss-up. A number of political analysts say the map favors Republicans because many of the key contests are in traditionally red states. Ken Lorman reporting.
1: The Army of Mali reports several northern towns, including Gao and Savara, have been targeted by rebels. This follows a new offensive by the Azawad Liberation Front. More on these stories at townhall.com.
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1: Ukrainian drones have struck an oil terminal in St. Petersburg this weekend as Kiev ramps up bombardment of Russia's oil infrastructure. The attacks have created a fuel crisis in Russia and political pressure on the Kremlin. Ukrainian forces also hit a military target on the island of Kronstadt. Russian President Vladimir Putin dismissed the strikes as not critical. Meanwhile, Ukrainian officials deny Russian claims of capturing a city in the Donetsk region. The fallout from Venezuela's powerful twin quakes last month has evolved into a major test for acting President Delcy Rodriguez. She's scrambling to prevent the humanitarian disaster from becoming a political one in the face of fierce public criticism and efforts by the Venezuelan opposition leader to return from exile. Rodriguez's 180-day mandate as interim leader expires this week, the day after Rodriguez angrily defended the competence of her government's relief effort. At her first press conference, her main opponent said he was coming back. News and analysis at townhall.com. New report shining a spotlight on California Governor Gavin Newsom's inner circle at an FBI corruption investigation that began before President Trump returned to office. Details on that from correspondent John Scott.
6: A California Post report says Democrat insider Alexis Podesta secretly recorded conversations as part of an FBI investigation tied to former Newsom Chief of Staff Dana Williamson, who pleaded guilty to federal fraud and tax charges earlier this year. Conservative commentators say the revelations undercut Newsom's claims that federal probes are politically motivated. Newsom has not been charged with any wrongdoing, John Scott reporting.
1: Today is Sunday, July the 5th. It's the 186th day of 2026 on this date in history. 1937, Hormel introduced a canned meat product called Spam. More on these stories at townhall.com.
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8: Ernest Young, age 80, of the Leonard community in Clay County, passed away Saturday afternoon at his residence. Ernest is in the care of Anderson & Son Funeral Home in Red Bowling Springs, and arrangements for Ernest Young are incomplete and will be announced at a later date. Alfred Barrow, age 80, of Murfreesboro, passed away on Friday. Alfred is in the care of Anderson & Son Funeral Home in Lafayette. Arrangements for Alfred Barrow are incomplete and will be announced at a later date. Ronald Harper Sykes, better known as Ronnie, age 79 of Lafayette, passed away on Thursday. Ronnie will have celebration of life on Saturday, July the 25th, at Alexander Funeral Home in Lafayette. Times will be announced at a closer date. Ronnie Sykes is survived by daughters Melissa Ann Denley and Jay, and Rhonda Carol Sykes and Doug.
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8: In our afternoon forecast, temperature expected to be near 90 with a chance of rain at 60%. Tonight calling for 50% chance of showers and temperature near 70. And Monday's forecast calling for temperature near 85, the chance of rain it being at 60%. Monday night, temperatures around 70 and a 30% chance of rain.

a huge hit tune right there. One of the latest from Jason Aldean and Don't Tell on Me. What's up, folks? It's your old buddy Con Man putting a little giddy up in your pickup truck here on a Sunday. Hopefully y'all had a great 4th of July, and now upward and onward tomorrow. Of course, a regular work day, and no rest for the wicked. More great music on the way here in a second. Luke Combs standing by for you. After this one, a fresh request from Miranda Lambert and White Liar.

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0: Metal softy, isn't he? Great stuff there from Luke Combs and Be By You here on the Cottonman Radio Show. Looking great on a Sunday, folks. Still more of these requests on the way here in a second. One of the latest from Cody Johnson and Ty Myers up next.
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8: This is a day of nostalgia. Today I was transported at least 30 years back in time. I'm flying to one of my shows in Huron, South Dakota, in a Beechcraft 1900D operated by Great Lakes Airlines. The co-pilot is the flight attendant. There's no thick door separating us from the pilots. There's not even a curtain. We can watch the pilots fly the plane. This plane has propellers. Remember those? They're designed to keep the pilot cool. If they ever quit, everyone starts sweating real bad. The plane is noisy, it looks old-fashioned, it's wonderful. Common sense rules this plane. People were politely asked to move to the back to accommodate weight and balance. The plane isn't as fast as the sleek jets that now dominate the skies, but it smells and feels like, a more secure and happy time, when every plane ride was an adventure and life was not so rushed. It's okay to wistfully look back on how things used to be, but then we must remember those days are gone. Today is all we have, with its own promise and challenges and amenities. I am reminded that the present isn't so bad as I sense the call of nature and remember these planes never did have bathrooms. Time to snap out of my daydream. This is Ken Davis. Lighten up and live.
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9: In our afternoon forecast, temperature expected to be near 90 with a chance of rain at 60%. Tonight, calling for 50% chance of showers and temperature near 70. And Monday's forecast calling for temperature near 85, the chance of rain it being at 60%. Monday night, temperatures around 70 and a 30% chance of rain.
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0: horse back.
1: I don't blame you. I just want my horse back. Great stuff. And one of the latest from Cody Johnson here on the Cotton Man Radio Show. Taking a quick peek at something interesting that went down this week in country music history. Back in the year 1990, legendary Honky Tonk Gillies is destroyed by a massive fire in Pasadena, Texas. Opened back in 1971 by country singer Mickey Gilley, the club was the centerpiece of the 1980 hit movie Urban Cowboy, starring John Travolta. A 16-year-old local boy is arrested and charged with the arson. For more country music news and history information, slide by any one of my social media sites at Conman FM.
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8: In our afternoon forecast, temperature expected to be near 90 with a chance of rain at 60%. Tonight calling for 50% chance of showers and temperature near 70. And Monday's forecast calling for temperature near 85, the chance of rain it being at 60%. Monday night, temperatures around 70 and a 30% chance of rain.
9: Guess what I read today?
10: What?
9: That you can tell how a couple's relationship is by how they hold each other's hands.
10: No way.
9: See that couple over there?
10: Huh?
9: Interlocking fingers, a very close relationship.
10: What does our hand holding say?
9: Tight grip. You must be crazy about me.
11: Marriage. You're never too far apart when you're still holding hands.
10: See how your other hand is gripping my bicep?
9: Mm-hmm.
10: Shows you like that I work out.
9: Ooh, you work out?
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0: Yeah, don't we? Absolutely the hottest concert ticket of the summer. If you get a chance to see Morgan Wallen, I highly suggest it. Con Man hooking you up. Double time. Stick tight, folks. The latest from Kane Brown and Kid Rock next.
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20: In our afternoon forecast, temperature expected to be near 90 with a chance of rain at 60%. Tonight, calling for 50% chance of showers and temperature near 70. And Monday's forecast calling for temperature near 85, the chance of rain it being at 60%. Monday night, temperatures around 70 and a 30% chance of rain.
21: I remember just being completely shocked. I had no idea that anything was wrong.
0: but something was very wrong. This is Passages. I'm Dennis Benson. Melissa takes us back to her parents' divorce.
21: It's an important thing, and you can't just sweep it under the rug, something that horrible.
0: It was a hard time in her young life.
21: But it was a hard time. It was seventh grade. I had just moved to a new school in the sixth grade, so I was kind of creating my friendships.
0: She felt alone.
21: I didn't have established relationships with mature people that I felt like I could express my feelings to and they could support me.
0: She's preparing to be a counselor by healing the past.
21: That's a pretty young age, and I didn't feel like I had the tools really to do what I needed to do. So I think I'm, facing it now in later years.
0: Melissa's courage is a challenge from your Presbyterian and United Methodist friends.
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0: another one of those I'm starting to get quite a few requests for. His latest, Kane Brown singing Woman. 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
2: Lafayette Missionary Baptist Church is having Vacation Bible School Monday through Friday from 8 until 11:30 each morning. Brother Aaron Carver will preach at Union Missionary Baptist Church this evening at 6 o'clock. The Sneed Trio will be singing at Eulah General Baptist Church tonight at 6. An effort meeting will begin at Russell Hill Missionary Baptist Church today with nightly services at 7 p.m., Saturday and Sunday services at 11 a.m., Elder Stone Morris, pastor, and Brother Greg West, helper. Summer Harvest, that's a USDA program, they'll be handing out 7 shelf-stable breakfast and lunches every Tuesday through July 28th at Lafayette First Baptist Church. And they'll be there from 2 until 4:30 each Tuesday afternoon. Now, this is for ages 18 and under, and name and date of birth is all that will be needed. Committee of the Whole of the County Commission of Macon County will meet Monday evening at 6:30 in the Legislative Meeting Room in the Administration Building. Macon Community Hospital is offering discounted vascular screenings all during July. The carotid artery ultrasound, the AAA ultrasound, and ABI peripheral anterior disease screening are $40 each, or all three for $110 during the month of July. Just call 666-2147 for more information. And that's your calendar of events.
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10: In our afternoon forecast, temperature expected to be near 90 with a chance of rain at 60%. Tonight calling for 50% chance of showers and temperature near 70. And Monday's forecast calling for temperature near 85, the chance of rain it being at 60%. Monday night, temperatures around 70 and a 30% chance of rain.
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It'll make me turn this truck around. Great stuff there from Jordan Davis here on the Con Man Radio Show. Looking great here on your Sunday. Hopefully y'all had a fantastic 4th of July holiday. And now, upward and onward. More great music picked up for you this hour. Got the latest from Ella Langley. Gonna be her here in just a couple of minutes. Dustin Lynch picked out for you. After this one from Alan Jackson. And what do you know, he's gone.

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0: That's one of those tunes that sounds really good live when you're out on the lake with a bunch of friends. Yeah, it's Dustin Lynch, Easy to Love. It's Con Man flying through it here on your Sunday, folks. Looking great from here on out. The rest of the hour is packed. Got some Riley Green lined up and Ella Langley on the way next.
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10: Lafayette Missionary Baptist Church is having Vacation Bible School Monday through Friday from 8 until 11:30 each morning. Brother Aaron Carver will preach at Union Missionary Baptist Church this evening at 6 o'clock. The Sneed Trio will be singing at Eula General Baptist Church tonight at 6. An effort meeting will begin at Russell Hill Missionary Baptist Church today with nightly services at 7 p.m., Saturday and Sunday services at 11 a.m., Elder Stone Morris Pastor and Brother Greg West Helper. Summer Harvest, that's a USDA program, they'll be handing out 7 shelf-stable breakfast and lunches every Tuesday through July 28th at Lafayette First Baptist Church. And they'll be there from 2 until 4:30 each Tuesday afternoon. Now, this is for ages 18 and under, and name and date of birth is all that will be needed. Committee of the Whole of the County Commission of Macon County will meet Monday evening at 6:30 in the Legislative Meeting Room in the Administration Building. Macon Community Hospital is offering discounted vascular screenings all during July. The carotid artery ultrasound, the AAA ultrasound and ABI peripheral anterior disease screening are $40 each, or all three for $110 during the month of July. Just call 666-2147 for more information. And that's your calendar of events.
11: In our afternoon forecast, temperature expected to be near 90. With a chance of rain at 60%. Tonight, calling for 50% chance of showers and temperature near 70. And Monday's forecast, calling for temperature near 85, the chance of rain it being at 60%. Monday night, temperatures around 70 and a 30% chance of rain.
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0: Boy, he's a busy dude here lately. Just added a bunch of dates to the end of his Cowboy As It Gets tour. Also going to be dropping a brand new album by the end of the year. It's Riley Green. I Want You in the Worst Way. Con Man taking a little peek at something interesting that went down this week in country music history. Back in the year 1980, Honeysuckle Rose makes its world premiere in Austin, Texas. Willie Nelson stars in the movie, and the soundtrack becomes a huge success with On the Road Again reaching number one on the country charts, earning Willie a Grammy for Best Country Song. For more country music news and history information, slide by any one of my social media sites at ConManFM.
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4: 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Hey, oh, Dad, come on in. 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
12: In our afternoon forecast, temperature expected to be near 90 with a chance of rain at

0: 60%. Tonight calling for 50% chance of showers and temperature near 70. And Monday's forecast calling for temperature near 85, the chance of rain it being at 60%. Monday night, temperatures around 70 and a 30% chance of rain.
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0: Well, I can second that. All my exes and Lorna Lena here on the Con Man Radio Show. Looking great from here on out, folks. 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
14: In our afternoon forecast, temperature expected to be near 90 with a chance of rain at 60%. Tonight, calling for 50% chance of showers and temperature near 70. And Monday's forecast calling for temperature near 85, the chance of rain it being at 60%. Monday night, temperatures around 70 and a 30% chance of rain.

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0: Yeah, kind of a happy-go-lucky, zippity-doo-dah type of tune right there from old Chris Young and Utes. Con Man flying through it, folks, out the door here in just a second. Not going to leave you empty-handed, though. 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
2: Lafayette Missionary Baptist Church is having Vacation Bible School Monday through Friday from 8 until 11:30 each morning. Brother Aaron Carver will preach at Union Missionary Baptist Church this evening at 6 o'clock. The Sneed Trio will be singing at Eula General Baptist Church tonight at 6. An effort meeting will begin at Russell Hill Missionary Baptist Church today with nightly services at 7 p.m., Saturday and Sunday services at 11 a.m., Elder Stone Morris Pastor and Brother Greg West Helper. Summer Harvest, that's a USDA program, they'll be handing out 7 shelf-stable breakfast and lunches every Tuesday through July 28th at Lafayette First Baptist Church. And they'll be there from 2 until 4:30 each Tuesday afternoon. Now, this is for ages 18 and under, and name and date of birth is all that will be needed. Committee of the Whole of the County Commission of Macon County will meet Monday evening at 6:30 in the Legislative Meeting Room in the Administration Building. Macon Community Hospital is offering discounted vascular screenings all during July. The carotid artery ultrasound, the AAA ultrasound, and ABI peripheral anterior disease screening are $40 each, or all three for $110 during the month of July. Just call 666-2147 for more information. And that's your calendar of events.
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9: In our afternoon forecast, temperature expected to be near 90 with a chance of rain at 60%. Tonight calling for 50% chance of showers and temperature near 70. And Monday's forecast calling for temperature near 85, the chance of rain it being at 60%. Monday night, temperatures around 70 and a 30% chance of rain.
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0: is Jeannie Pruitt from the Grand Ole Opry. 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
1: In our afternoon forecast, temperature expected to be near 90 with a chance of rain at 60%. Tonight calling for 50% chance of showers and temperature near 70. And Monday's forecast calling for temperature near 85, the chance of rain it being at 60%. Monday night, temperatures around 70 and a 30% chance of rain.

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12: 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Lighten Up is meant to encourage your walk with Jesus. I'm Dr. Wes Stafford on behalf of Compassion, inviting you to listen in as author, comedian, and motivational speaker Ken Davis shares the truth about you and me.
13: You will never amount to anything. Those words rang in my ears for years. I had just failed to catch a football. A physical deformity made me very poor at eye-hand coordination, and after several attempts to catch the ball, it dropped from my hands, and judgment was pronounced in front of all of my classmates. You will never amount to anything. I'm sure the substitute teacher who made this proclamation had no idea the effect those words would have on me. He probably was trying to toughen me up. He would have made a better drill sergeant, though, than a teacher. Back in those days, we used to repeat a little ditty that went like this. Sticks and stones may hurt my bones, but words can never hurt me. That's not true. Words cut to the deepest part of our soul, either to hurt or to heal. Several years later, another teacher pulled me aside and told me that God had given me a gift, and that she wanted me to develop that gift to encourage and help people. I can't remember the name of the man who told me I would amount to nothing, but I remember Frances W. Peterson. When she said God had given me a gift, she was talking about my communication skills, my humor. But God had given me another gift, a teacher whose kind words helped me lighten up and live.
12: 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For more information, you can visit us on the web at compassion.com. I'm Dr. Wes Stafford, encouraging you to lighten up.
14: In our afternoon forecast, temperature expected to be near 90 with a chance of rain at 60%. Tonight calling for 50% chance of showers and temperature near 70. And Monday's forecast calling for a temperature near 85, the chance of rain it being at 60%. Monday night, temperatures around 70 and a 30% chance of rain.
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6: In our afternoon forecast, temperature expected to be near 90 with a chance of rain at 60%. Tonight, calling for 50% chance of showers and temperature near 70. And Monday's forecast calling for temperature near 85, the chance of rain it being at 60%. Monday night, temperatures around 70 and a 30% chance of rain.
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0: I Can't Love You Anymore. There's Miss Ella Langley. Well, Choosing Texas went back to number one. Yeah, Ella Langley, absolute tear right now in her career. That's its 11th week in the number one slot. Crazy.
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17: In our afternoon forecast, temperature expected to be near 90 with a chance of rain at 60%. Tonight, calling for 50% chance of showers and temperature near 70. And Monday's forecast calling for temperature near 85, the chance of rain it being at 60%. Monday night, temperatures around 70 and a 30% chance of rain.
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0: Think As You Drunk, that is Riley Green. Have you noticed that in the World Cup, a lot of athletes are wearing shoes that are pink, so pink cleats? According to shoe manufacturers, athletes associate pink with confidence and with standing out. That's why they end up wearing them. It's also one of those things where it's like, I think it's just the more common thing that brightly colored sneakers and cleats are just kind of in style right now. You see it on basketball courts all the time. You see it on football fields, too.
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2: 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Brother Aaron Carver will preach at Union Missionary Baptist Church this evening at 6 o'clock. The Sneed Trio will be singing at Eula General Baptist Church tonight at 6. An effort meeting will begin at Russell Hill Missionary Baptist Church today with nightly services at 7 p.m., Saturday and Sunday services at 11 a.m., Elder Stone Morris, pastor, and Brother Greg West, helper. Summer Harvest, that's a USDA program, they'll be handing out 7 shelf-stable breakfast and lunches every Tuesday through July 28th at Lafayette First Baptist Church. And they'll be there from 2 until 4:30 each Tuesday afternoon. Now, this is for ages 18 and under, and name and date of birth is all that will be needed. Committee of the Whole of the County Commission of Macon County will meet Monday evening at 6:30 in the Legislative Meeting Room in the Administration Building. Macon Community Hospital is offering discounted vascular screenings all during July. The carotid artery ultrasound, the AAA ultrasound, and ABI peripheral anterior disease screening are $40 each, or all three for $110 during the month of July. Just call 666-2147 for more information. And that's your calendar of events. 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Now, if you don't have access to clean drinking water, contact the Living Waters teams to test your water supply and determine if you're eligible for a treatment system at no cost to the homeowner. 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
3: In our afternoon forecast, temperature expected to be near 90 with a chance of rain at 60%. Tonight calling for 50% chance of showers and temperature near 70. And Monday's forecast calling for temperature near 85, the chance of rain it being at 60%. Monday night, temperatures around 70 and a 30% chance of rain.

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8: 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Brother Aaron Carver will preach at Union Missionary Baptist Church this evening at 6 o'clock. The Sneed Trio will be singing at Eulah General Baptist Church tonight at 6. An effort meeting will begin at Russell Hill Missionary Baptist Church today with nightly services at 7 p.m., Saturday and Sunday services at 11 a.m., Elder Stone Morris Pastor and Brother Greg West Helper. Summer Harvest, that's a USDA program, they'll be handing out 7 shelf-stable breakfast and lunches every Tuesday through July 28th at Lafayette First Baptist Church. And they'll be there from 2 until 4:30 each Tuesday afternoon. Now, this is for ages 18 and under, and name and date of birth is all that will be needed. Committee of the Whole of the County Commission of Macon County will meet Monday evening at 6:30 in the Legislative Meeting Room in the Administration Building. Macon Community Hospital is offering discounted vascular screenings all during July. The carotid artery ultrasound, the AAA ultrasound, and ABI peripheral arterial disease screening are $40 each, or all three for $110 during the month of July. Just call 666-2147 for more information. And that's your calendar of events.
9: In our afternoon forecast, temperature expected to be near 90 with a chance of rain at 60%. Tonight, calling for 50% chance of showers and temperature near 70. And Monday's forecast calling for a temperature near 85, the chance of rain it being at 60%. Monday night, temperatures around 70 and a 30% chance of rain.
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0: guy for that, Post Malone, getting some help from Luke Combs. Love that. Well, the Marshals Season 2 trailer has kicked off, the Yellowstone spinoff starring Josh Brolin in a wild new teaser. Of course, it's also going to have our boy Luke Grimes as Casey Dutton. More action, more drama, apparently bigger stakes. So fans kind of pumped for that. Go check out the trailer online now.
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1: In our afternoon forecast, temperature expected to be near 90 with a chance of rain at 60%. Tonight, calling for 50% chance of showers and temperature near 70. And Monday's forecast calling for temperature near 85, the chance of rain it being at 60%. Monday night, temperatures around 70 and a 30% chance of rain.

0: Zach Top and South of Sanity. Well, Summer Party just shared the news that her dad has cancer after the John Party divorce news. In the middle of the divorce announcement, it's honestly kind of a shocker and heavy timing for that family. Definitely sending prayers to all those guys, as that's got to be a real challenge that they're all dealing with right now.
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0: In our afternoon forecast, temperature expected to be near 90 with a chance of rain at 60%. Tonight, calling for 50% chance of showers and temperature near 70. And Monday's forecast calling for temperature near 85, the chance of rain it being at 60%. Monday night, temperatures around 70 and a 30% chance of rain.
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0: It's okay to celebrate America's 250th birthday whenever you like. 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

0: Dan and Shay, that is Say So. Well, Megan Maroney dropped a series of summer bikini pics that's breaking the timeline right now. Comments are absolutely flooded. Safe to say the internet is not okay. Classic Megan Maroney summer chaos. Love to see that. She's obviously in the middle of her Cloud 9 arena tour right now and getting ready to take a nice break for the weekend, which is great.
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2: 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Brother Aaron Carver will preach at Union Missionary Baptist Church this evening at 6 o'clock. The Sneed Trio will be singing at Eula General Baptist Church tonight at 6. An effort meeting will begin at Russell Hill Missionary Baptist Church today with nightly services at 7 p.m., Saturday and Sunday services at 11 a.m., Elder Stone Morris, pastor, and Brother Greg West, helper. Summer Harvest, that's a USDA program, they'll be handing out 7 shelf-stable breakfast and lunches every Tuesday through July 28th at Lafayette First Baptist Church. And they'll be there from 2 until 4:30 each Tuesday afternoon. Now, this is for ages 18 and under, and name and date of birth is all that will be needed. Committee of the Whole of the County Commission of Macon County will meet Monday evening at 6:30 in the Legislative Meeting Room in the Administration Building. Macon Community Hospital is offering discounted vascular screenings all during July. The carotid artery ultrasound, the AAA ultrasound, and ABI peripheral anterior disease screening are $40 each, or all three for $110 during the month of July. Just call 666-2147 for more information. And that's your calendar of events.
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4: In our afternoon forecast, temperature expected to be near 90 with a chance of rain at 60%. Tonight calling for 50% chance of showers and temperature near 70. And Monday's forecast calling for temperature near 85, the chance of rain it being at 60%. Monday night, temperatures around 70 and a 30% chance of rain.
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0: It's a story, a tale, a beat, some licks, a tune that stays in your head. A journey shared, a soul that's bared, words that just need to be said. It's a friend and a lover, a memory uncovered, a family, a house, and a dog, a six-string guitar.
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2: News this hour from Town Hall. I'm John Scott. President-led commemorations of America's 250th birthday last night before a massive fireworks display over Washington, D.C. President Trump says our nation's founders crafted radical concepts of freedom that still endure today.
3: In Philadelphia, our founding fathers summoned the courage of giants and the wisdom of centuries to boldly proclaim these timeless truths. They declared that all men are created equal, that they are endowed with sacred, unalienable rights by the hand of our Creator.
2: Storms prompted a roughly two-hour evacuation of the mall. A handful of countries in the OPEC Plus oil-producing alliance planning to increase their outputs modestly next month. The Organization of Petroleum Exporting Countries and its allies announcing seven countries would expand oil production by a combined total of 188,000 barrels per day. Iran's top leaders attending funeral ceremonies for the late Supreme Leader Ayatollah Ali Khamenei.
4: Iran's top officials and brothers of the country's new supreme leader have gathered in the country's capital to attend the funeral prayers for the late Ayatollah Ali Khamenei. Their presence before hundreds of thousands of people would have been unthinkable during the Iran war. The 86-year-old Khamenei died in the opening moments of the war earlier this year, along with other family members and officials. Israel also has targeted others who appeared publicly during the war. But still unseen was Iran's new supreme leader, Ayatollah Mojtaba Khamenei. He is believed to be in hiding after reportedly being wounded in the airstrike that killed his father. I'm Rika Ann Garcia.
2: More of these stories from townhall.com.
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2: Federal authorities say in just 2 months, a major anti-crime operation in Illinois has resulted in charges against 179 people in 140 federal cases targeting violent crime in Chicago and Rockford.
6: Officials say Operation New Dawn has also led to the arrest of more than 300 fugitives and the recovery of 24 missing or kidnapped children. The U.S. Attorney's Office says the operation focused on gun crimes, robberies, kidnappings, drug trafficking, and other violent offenses. Pro-law enforcement officials are praising the effort as evidence that aggressive federal prosecutions and swift arrest can deter crime and improve public safety by intervening before more violence occurs. Ken Lorman reporting.
2: And a group of 150 people from 50 countries have become the latest U.S. citizens at George Washington's Mount Vernon estate. News and analysis at townhall.com. Authorities in California say former House Speaker Nancy Pelosi's husband involved in a hit-and-run and could face misdemeanor charges. Paul Pelosi hit a parked car in Yountville and briefly stopped before driving away. He was not under the influence at the time and was not arrested. Texas Attorney General Ken Paxton discussing the importance of election integrity.
7: Speaking with me, Texas Attorney General and Republican Senate candidate Ken Paxton discussed why he believes election integrity is critical to the future of the country.
8: Because if you cannot protect your elections, the left will take them over by cheating. And once they control it, then they control the apparatus. They'll never let you go. They'll cheat forever. And so it's very important that you maintain that election integrity and that we gain it back through things like the Save America Act. Because if we lose that, we are going to lose the country because nothing else will be done. We'll be stuck in elections that are not true and not fair.
7: Willie Nelson, Washington.
2: More on these stories at Town Hall.
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13: In our afternoon forecast, temperature expected to be near 90. With a chance of rain at 60%. Tonight, calling for 50% chance of showers and temperature near 70. And Monday's forecast, calling for temperature near 85, the chance of rain being at 60%. Monday night, temperatures around 70 and a 30% chance of rain.

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11: 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I'm Dr. Wes Stafford on behalf of Compassion, inviting you to join author, speaker, comedian, and golf enthusiast Ken Davis as he tees it up one more time.
12: Maurice had been playing golf for years. He always used the very finest equipment, but his technique never improved. His friend Ken watched as he teed up at the first hole and promptly drove a brand new ball into the woods. On the second hole, Maurice drove another ball into the lake. Without hesitating, he reached into his bag, grabbed another spotless new ball, and proceeded to drive it in the tall grass where it could never be found. His friend Ken said, "Hey, Maurice, why don't you use an old ball?" And Maurice said, "I don't have an old ball. I've never had a ball long enough for it to get old." I recently lamented to a friend how I regret the wasted years learning the important lessons of life. He replied, "Hey, you have today." I used to love going back to school after summer vacation. It was like golfing with a brand new ball. It was just another chance to start with a clean slate. One of the beautiful things about life is that every day is like a new golf ball, a fresh start. A chance to aim at the center of the fairway one more time. Paul said, "Forgetting what is behind, I press toward the mark of the high calling of Christ." So today, God allows me to step to the tee one more time. Four! Lighten up and live.
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13: In our afternoon forecast, temperature expected to be near 90 with a chance of rain at 60%. Tonight calling for 50% chance of showers and temperature near 70. And Monday's forecast calling for temperature near 85, the chance of rain it being at 60%. Monday night, temperatures around 70 and a 30% chance of rain.
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0: No.
1: Boots off, John Party. Yeah, John and Summer just announced that they are getting a divorce, and you hate to see it. And then, on top of the divorce news and all that, now we're, you know, hearing that she's asking for, you know, custody of the kids and also spousal support, which makes complete sense. But on top of all that, Summer Party just announced that her dad has cancer. So lots going on with that family. Definitely sending them our heartfelt thoughts and prayers. It's got to be challenging to be dealing with all this all at once.
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3: What do I cherish? 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That's why I'm so grateful I insisted on an eye exam when I noticed him struggling with the words on the page. We found out Dad was in the beginning stages of age-related macular degeneration, or AMD. I learned AMD is the leading cause of blindness in people 55 and older, with baby boomers becoming more at risk as they get older. Luckily, the doctor caught it in time for treatment, so Dad can still read to Eric.

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6: In our afternoon forecast, temperature expected to be near 90 with a chance of rain at 60%. Tonight, calling for 50% chance of showers and temperature near 70. And Monday's forecast calling for temperature near 85, the chance of rain it being at 60%. Monday night, temperatures around 70 and a 30% chance of rain.
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0: Be her, Miss Ella Langley. Her career absolutely blowing up right now. She's at the very top of the Hot 100 again with Choosin' Texas. That is the 11th straight week. Well, the rumored Madison Square Garden wedding of Taylor Swift, Travis Kelce, there's photos now everywhere online for it. They're saying that Adam Sandler was the officiant of the wedding. It looked like there was tons of guests from Maren Morris, Miranda Lambert, Kelce Ballerini, Stevie Nicks, you name it. It was packed, man. Miranda actually shared some behind-the-scenes pics and looked like everyone was dressed to the nines, to say the least.
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10: My grandma does this thing when she hugs me. She gives me an extra squeeze and just holds it for a second. Maybe she wants me to get the message that I matter. 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Because some moments are tough. She nearly lost her husband this year to a stroke. 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The prayers of family, friends, and even strangers carried her through the worst of it. She had someone to believe the best with her. They gave her courage, serenity, and strength.
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7: In our afternoon forecast, temperature expected to be near 90 with a chance of rain at 60%. Tonight, calling for 50% chance of showers and temperature near 70. And Monday's forecast calling for temperature near 85, the chance of rain it being at 60%. Monday night, temperatures around 70 and a 30% chance of rain.
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0: Jelly Roll and Hands Up. Well, how do you like your hot dog? Me personally, just give me some mustard, maybe some sauerkraut. But everyone is a little bit more particular, especially regionally. Like Chicago, they've got their own Chicago dog thing. New Yorkers usually go with like mustard and sauerkraut. But, you know, everyone's a little bit different.
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2: 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Brother Aaron Carver will preach at Union Missionary Baptist Church this evening at 6 o'clock. The Sneed Trio will be singing at Eulah General Baptist Church tonight at 6. An effort meeting will begin at Russell Hill Missionary Baptist Church today with nightly services at 7 p.m., Saturday and Sunday services at 11 a.m., Elder Stone Morris Pastor and Brother Greg West Helper. Summer Harvest, that's a USDA program, they'll be handing out 7 shelf-stable breakfast and lunches every Tuesday through July 28th at Lafayette First Baptist Church. And they'll be there from 2 until 4:30 each Tuesday afternoon. Now, this is for ages 18 and under, and name and date of birth is all that will be needed. Committee of the Whole of the County Commission of Macon County will meet Monday evening at 6:30 in the Legislative Meeting Room in the Administration Building. Macon Community Hospital is offering discounted vascular screenings all during July. The carotid artery ultrasound, the AAA ultrasound, and ABI peripheral anterior disease screening are $40 each, or all three for $110 during the month of July. Just call 666-2147 for more information. And that's your calendar of events.
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7: In our afternoon forecast, temperature expected to be near 90 with a chance of rain at 60%. Tonight, calling for 50% chance of showers and temperature near 70. And Monday's forecast calling for temperature near 85, the chance of rain it being at 60%. Monday night, temperatures around 70 and a 30% chance of rain.
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11: Lafayette Missionary Baptist Church is having Vacation Bible School Monday through Friday from 8 until 11:30 each morning. Brother Aaron Carver will preach at Union Missionary Baptist Church this evening at 6 o'clock. The Sneed Trio will be singing at Eula General Baptist Church tonight at 6. 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Summer Harvest, that's a USDA program, they'll be handing out 7 shelf-stable breakfast and lunches every Tuesday through July 28th at Lafayette First Baptist Church. And they'll be there from 2 until 4:30 each Tuesday afternoon. Now, this is for ages 18 and under, and name and date of birth is all that will be needed. Committee of the Whole of the County Commission of Macon County will meet Monday evening at 6:30 in the Legislative Meeting Room in the Administration Building. Macon Community Hospital is offering discounted vascular screenings all during July. The carotid artery ultrasound, the AAA ultrasound, and ABI peripheral anterior disease screening are $40 each, or all three for $110 during the month of July. Just call 666-2147 for more information. And that's your calendar of events.
12: In our afternoon forecast, temperature expected to be near 90 with a chance of rain at 60%. Tonight calling for 50% chance of showers and temperature near 70. And Monday's forecast calling for temperature near 85 the chance of rain it being at 60%. Monday night, temperatures around 70 and a 30% chance of rain.
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0: Post Malone and Pour Me a Drink. Well, Yellowstone spinoff Marshals, starring Josh Brolin, season 2. Wild new teaser, more action, more drama, apparently some big stakes. Fans are pumped for Luke Grimes coming back as Casey Dutton. Should be an interesting season 2. Check out the trailer online now.
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2: In our afternoon forecast, temperature expected to be near 90 with a chance of rain at 60%. Tonight, calling for 50% chance of showers and temperature near 70. And Monday's forecast calling for temperature near 85, the chance of rain it being at 60%. Monday night, temperatures around 70 and a 30% chance of rain.
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16: In our afternoon forecast, temperature expected to be near 90 with a chance of rain at 60%. Tonight calling for 50% chance of showers and temperature near 70. And Monday's forecast calling for temperature near 85, the chance of rain it being at 60%. Monday night, temperatures around 70 and a 30% chance of rain.
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0: Kane Brown, that is Woman. Well, Miranda Lambert shared some behind-the-scenes photos from Taylor Swift and Travis Kelce's wedding. Everyone looked dressed to the nines. There's also a variety of different photos that have been supposedly leaked, but the problem is they haven't come from official sources yet, so it's hard to tell what's actually a leaked photo and what's maybe AI, because there's so many AI photos out there right now. So just take it all with a grain of salt, and yeah, I'm just going to wait for the official photos to come out before I judge. But the ones that Miranda Lambert posted of kind of behind the scenes, everybody looked fantastic.
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2: Lafayette Missionary Baptist Church is having Vacation Bible School Monday through Friday from 8 until 11:30 each morning. Brother Aaron Carver will preach at Union Missionary Baptist Church this evening at 6 o'clock. The Sneed Trio will be singing at Eula General Baptist Church tonight at 6. An effort meeting will begin at Russell Hill Missionary Baptist Church today with nightly services at 7 p.m., Saturday and Sunday services at 11 a.m., Elder Stone Morris, pastor, and Brother Greg West, helper. Summer Harvest, that's a USDA program, they'll be handing out 7 shelf-stable breakfast and lunches every Tuesday through July 28th at Lafayette First Baptist Church. And they'll be there from 2 until 4:30 each Tuesday afternoon. Now, this is for ages 18 and under, and name and date of birth is all that will be needed. Committee of the Whole of the County Commission of Macon County will meet Monday evening at 6:30 in the Legislative Meeting Room in the Administration Building. Macon Community Hospital is offering discounted vascular screenings all during July. The carotid artery ultrasound, the AAA ultrasound, and ABI peripheral anterior disease screening are $40 each, or all three for $110 during the month of July. Just call 666-2147 for more information. And that's your calendar of events.
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6: In our afternoon forecast, temperature expected to be near 90 with a chance of rain at 60%. Tonight calling for 50% chance of showers and temperature near 70. And Monday's forecast calling for temperature near 85, the chance of rain it being at 60%. Monday night, temperatures around 70 and a 30% chance of rain.
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13: 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I'm Dr. Wes Stafford, on behalf of Compassion, inviting you to have patience as author, speaker, comedian, and security risk Ken Davis vents a little with a live audience.
14: I need to talk about that for a little while. The reason I had you stand up initially is because you are the most undangerous looking people on the face of the earth. But I'm telling you, they'd have you off to the side with your hands against the wall. See, I believe common sense was created by God. And I go berserk when I don't see common sense. The other day, I stood in line for 2 hours to catch a 45-minute flight. I might as well talk about this for a second. When I finally got to the front of the line, I went through a little door that is supposed to detect if you have metal anywhere on your body. I made it through the door. I did not trigger any alarms. But waiting on the other side of a door was a little guy with a Darth Vader sword and an attitude.
15: The greatest test of my patience and attitude may be the security line at the airport. 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Fortunately, the only requirement for entry into heaven is having trusted Jesus for the forgiveness of our sins. There will be no need for security there, no Darth Vader sword, only the open arms of a loving God. So lighten up and live.
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16: In our evening forecast, a 50% chance of showers tonight, temperature near 70 and calm winds. Monday's forecast calling for showers as well, temperature in the mid-80s, and the chance of rain will be at 60%. Monday night, calling for a 30% chance of showers and temperature expected to be near 70. Tuesday's forecast, a slight chance of rain, that being at 40%.
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0: Oh, Cash, that's wrong hearts. Megan Maroney dropped a series of bikini pics that have set the internet ablaze. Comments are absolutely flooded. Safe to say that the internet is not okay with Megan Maroney's classic summer chaos. Love that.
1: Keeping it country. Country 102.
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1: In our evening forecast, a 50% chance of showers tonight, temperature near 70 and calm winds. Monday's forecast calling for showers as well, temperature in the mid-80s, and the chance of rain will be at 60%. Monday night calling for a 30% chance of showers, and temperature expected to be near 70. Tuesday's forecast, a slight chance of rain, that being at 40%.

0: 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Ah, no, that's a dog licking your ear.
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9: In our evening forecast, a 50% chance of showers tonight. Temperature near 70 and calm winds. Monday's forecast calling for showers as well. Temperature in the mid-80s, and the chance of rain will be at 60%. Monday night calling for a 30% chance of showers, and temperature expected to be near 70. Tuesday's forecast, a slight chance of rain, that being at 40%.
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0: Easy to Love. That is Dustin Lynch. Speaking of Easy to Love, Australian officials ask fans to respect the privacy of Neil. He is a one-ton seal that respects absolutely nothing. It's hilarious. It's happening in Tasmania right now. And Neil has basically come home to a stretch of Australian coast where he was born. Unlike many seals, he is famous for property damage in his wake. Of course, him being 2,200-pound elephant seal in June, his bellowing and blubbery five-year-old mammal hauled himself onto land for his twice-yearly tour of beachside southern Tasmanian towns, which he is going viral for. Let's just say that. And if you see his photos, you'll see why. Just Google Neil the Seal. You'll see.
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2: Lafayette Missionary Baptist Church is having Vacation Bible School Monday through Friday from 8 until 11:30 each morning. Brother Aaron Carver will preach at Union Missionary Baptist Church this evening at 6 o'clock. The Sneed Trio will be singing at Eula General Baptist Church tonight at 6. An effort meeting will begin at Russell Hill Missionary Baptist Church today with nightly services at 7 p.m., Saturday and Sunday services at 11 a.m., Elder Stone Morris, pastor, and Brother Greg West, helper. Summer Harvest, that's a USDA program, they'll be handing out 7 shelf-stable breakfast and lunches every Tuesday through July 28th at Lafayette First Baptist Church. And they'll be there from 2 until 4:30 each Tuesday afternoon. Now, this is for ages 18 and under, and name and date of birth is all that will be needed. Committee of the Whole of the County Commission of Macon County will meet Monday evening at 6:30 in the Legislative Meeting Room in the Administration Building. Macon Community Hospital is offering discounted vascular screenings all during July. The carotid artery ultrasound, the AAA ultrasound, and ABI peripheral anterior disease screening are $40 each, or all three for $110 during the month of July. Just call 666-2147 for more information. And that's your calendar of events.
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8: In our evening forecast, a 50% chance of showers tonight, temperature near 70 and calm winds. Monday's forecast calling for showers as well, temperature in the mid-80s, and the chance of rain will be at 60%. Monday night, calling for a 30% chance of showers, and temperature expected to be near 70. Tuesday's forecast, a slight chance of rain, that being at 40%.